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1: From the Sky News Centre at 1. Ministers insist anyone released early from prison in England and Wales will still see their liberty curtailed by restrictions like electronic tagging and exclusion zones. Rapists and child sex offenders can no longer be let out halfway through their sentence, but domestic abusers and killers convicted of manslaughter remain eligible from October. Victims Minister Alex Davies-Jones admits she's angry but can't ignore overcrowding in jails.
2: Look, I wish we didn't have to be in this position, but what would be worse is if we didn't have a criminal justice system that wasn't able to arrest anyone, put anyone through the court system, or have a place in prison for someone who needs it.
1: Former FA Executive Director David Davis is surprised so many countries are yet to speak out over Gianni Infantino's future as FIFA president. He'll meet with senior staff in the Moroccan city of Rabat today. Davis says he wouldn't be surprised if he resigned, even though support could still come.
3: The South Americans, the Africans, and from some of the key Asian elements of the so-called FIFA family. Having said that, I don't think he will want to be humiliated. Frankly, he's been humiliated enough.
1: New guidance on toilets, changing rooms and other single-sex spaces comes into force today, a year and a half after the Supreme Court's ruling on the legal definition of sex. It says toilets and changing facilities designated for men or women should be used according to biological sex. A 26-year-old man's due in court in Greece later after the body of a Scottish woman was found in a suitcase. Elizabeth Jane Ross was only identified by her fingerprints after she was discovered in Athens about 2.5 weeks ago. The King's niece, Princess Eugenie, has welcomed to her third child with Jack Brooksbank. The little girl arrived on Monday at a hospital in Portugal. And Jack Draper suffered defeat on his return from injury, going down in three sets against Frenchman Terence Atman in the first round of the Canadian Open Tennis. That's the latest. I'm

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1: From the Sky News Centre at 2, the Justice Secretary has apologised to the widow of a police officer killed in the line of duty after it was revealed his killers could still get early release. The Prime Minister says the scheme will still go ahead in October to prevent the system from collapsing, but rapists and serious child sex offenders won't be eligible. Andy Burnham's promising 14,000 new prison places by 2031. Mark Day is from the Prison Reform Trust.
2: We're talking about very hard choices, and we're talking about a long legacy of failed policy making, which has led us to a point where we face an ongoing prison capacity crisis.
1: Farmers are warning the extreme summer's been completely brutal, as analysis suggests this year could be the worst harvest on record. The Energy and Climate Intelligence Unit says the weather could have cut the country's cereals and oilseed harvest by 2.5 million tonnes compared to earlier forecasts. Senior FIFA staff will attend a crisis meeting with under-pressure President Gianni Infantino today. It'll be held in the Moroccan city of Rabat. Member organisations have been withdrawing their support of Infantino following his failed plan to sell state in the World Cup. Our sports correspondent Rob Harris says the FIFA boss still believes he has backing.
3: He's been sharing on Instagram some messages of support from some of the FAs, including Morocco, that have backed him. I've said actually him withdrawing the venture is a sign of leadership, but a lot of the rest of the world doesn't see that, particularly when there's internal dissent as well.
1: A 26-year-old man's due in court in Greece later after the body of a Scottish woman was found in a suitcase. Elizabeth Jane Ross was only identified by her fingerprints after she was discovered in Athens about 2.5 weeks ago. The King's niece, Princess Eugenie, has welcomed her third child with Jack Brooksbank. Buckingham Palace says the little girl arrived on Monday at a hospital in Lisbon, in Portugal. And Jack Draper suffered defeat on his return from injury, going down in three sets against Frenchman Terence Atman in the first round of the Canadian Open Tennis. That's the latest, Sanders.

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1: From the Sky News Centre at 3. The Justice Secretary says families affected by the early release scheme are carrying the can for the failure of previous governments to build enough prison places. Some 5,000 prisoners are expected to be freed early to avoid a collapse of the system. Yesterday, the government said rapists and serious child sex offenders would not be eligible. The Prime Minister says supervision will be toughened and nearly all those released will be tagged. Martin Jones is the Chief Inspector of Probation.
2: Over the last 5 years or so, there's been a doubling of the number of people being tagged. And again, that's set to increase further. We just need to ensure that all of the systems are in place to robustly monitor the compliance with that.
1: Farmers are warning this summer has been completely brutal, as new analysis suggests Britain is heading for its worst cereal and oilseed harvest on record. The Energy and Climate Intelligence Unit says the hot, dry weather could cut production by around 2.5 million tonnes. Farmers are facing losses of up to £390 million. Martin Lines is Chief Executive of the Nature Friendly Farming Network.
3: Many of us are already trying to adapt our businesses and our practices, but it's really challenging and those changes take time. We've been known, the science has said this is coming, our weather and climate is changing, but it is having a real impact very quickly on many farmers across the UK.
1: New guidance on the use of toilets, changing rooms and other single-sex spaces comes into force today. It says facilities designated for men or women should be used according to biological sex. Senior FIFA staff will gather in the Moroccan city of Rabat today for a crisis meeting with under-pressure president Gianni Infantino. His future in the role is in doubt, with member associations withdrawing their support for his re-election. And Jack Draper suffered defeat on his return from injury, going down in three sets against Frenchman Terence Atman in the first round of the Canadian Open tennis. That's the latest.

streets of shame. Both dirty, both mean. Yes, and the dream was just the same. And I dreamed your dream for you, and now your dream is real.

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1: From the Sky News Centre at 4, ministers insist anyone released early from prison in England and Wales will still see their liberty curtailed by restrictions like electronic tagging and exclusion zones. Rapists and child sex offenders can no longer be let out halfway through their sentence, but killers convicted of manslaughter remain eligible. Victims Minister Alex Davies-Jones admits she's angry but can't ignore overcrowding in jails.
2: Look, I wish we didn't have to be in this position, but what would be worse is if we didn't have a criminal justice system that wasn't able to arrest anyone, put anyone through the court system, or have a place in prison for someone who needs it.
1: Farmers are warning this summer has been completely brutal as new analysis suggests Britain is heading for its worst cereal and oilseed harvest on record. They're facing losses of up to £390 million. A 26-year-old man's due in court in Greece later after the body of a Scottish woman was found in a suitcase. Elizabeth Jane Ross was only identified by her fingerprints after she was discovered in Athens about 2.5 weeks ago. New guidance on toilets, changing rooms and other single-sex spaces come into force today, a year and a half after the Supreme Court's ruling on the legal definition of sex. It says toilets and changing facilities designated for men or women should be used according to biological sex. Former FA Executive Director David Davies is surprised so many countries are yet to speak out over Gianni Infantino's future as FIFA president. He'll meet with senior staff in the Moroccan city of Rabat today. Davies says he wouldn't be surprised if he resigned, even though support could still come.
3: The South Americans, the Africans, and from some of the key Asian elements of the so-called FIFA family. Having said that, I don't think he will want to be humiliated. Frankly, he's been humiliated enough.
1: And Jared Draper suffered defeat on his return from injury, going down in three sets against Frenchman Terence Atman in the first round of the Canadian.

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1: From the Sky News Centre at 5, the Justice Secretary says families affected by the early release scheme are carrying the can for the failure of previous governments to build enough prison places. Some 5,000 prisoners are expected to be freed early to avoid a collapse of the system. Yesterday, the government said rapists and serious child sex offenders would not be eligible. The Prime Minister says supervision will be toughened and nearly all those released will be tagged. Martin Jones is the Chief Inspector of Probation.
2: Over the last 5 years or so, there's been a doubling of the number of people being tagged. And again, that's set to increase further. We just need to ensure that all of the systems are in place to robustly monitor the compliance with that.
1: Farmers are warning this summer has been completely brutal, as new analysis suggests Britain is heading for its worst cereal and oilseed harvest on record. The Energy and Climate Intelligence Unit says the hot, dry weather could cut production, with farmers facing losses of up to £390 million. Martin Lines is chief executive of the Nature Friendly Farming Network.
3: Many of us are already trying to adapt our businesses and our practices, but it's really challenging and those changes take time. We've been known, the science has said this is coming, our weather and climate is changing, but it is having a real impact very quickly on many farmers across the UK.
1: New guidance on the use of toilets, changing rooms and other single-sex spaces comes into force today. It says facilities designated for men or women should be used according to biological sex. Senior FIFA staff will gather in the Moroccan city of Rabat today for a crisis meeting with under-pressure president Gianni Infantino. His future in the role is in doubt, with member associations withdrawing their support for his re-election. Jack Draper suffered defeat on his return from injury, going down in three sets against Frenchman Terence Atman in the first round of the Canadian Open tennis, and the King's niece, Princess Eugenie, has welcomed her third child, a girl, with Jack Brooksbank. That's the latest

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1: From the Sky News Centre at 6, this year could see the UK's worst harvest on record, with a warning the exceptionally hot and dry weather may cut cereal and oilseed produce by 2.5 million tonnes. Farmers are facing losses of up to £390 million. Martin Lyons is the chief executive of the Nature Friendly Farming Network.
2: Many of us are already trying to adapt our businesses and our practices, but it's really challenging and those changes take time. We've been known, the science has said this is coming, our weather and climate is changing, but it is having a real impact very quickly on many farmers across the UK.
1: Zombie-style knives, kitchen knives and machetes were among more than 14,500 weapons dropped off in government-backed amnesty bins since July last year. The weapons were surrendered in London, Greater Manchester and the West Midlands. New guidance means places like toilets now have to be used according to biological sex. Campaigners claim the move risks excluding trans people from public life. Police say several athletes who competed at the Commonwealth Games in Glasgow are unaccounted for as competitors start heading home. A Ugandan sports news website reports four of the country's boxing team are among those missing. Top FIFA staff are meeting in Morocco today for crisis talks with under-pressure President Gianni Infantino. His future's in doubt after furious reaction to his now-scrapped plans to sell off stakes in tournaments like the World Cup. Former FA executive director David Davis says he wouldn't be surprised if Infantino resigned, even though support could still come.
3: The South Americans, the Africans, and from some of the key Asian elements of the so-called FIFA family. Having said that, I don't think he will want to be humiliated. Frankly, he's been humiliated enough.
1: And a part of a SpaceX rocket is expected to crash into the moon later this morning.

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1: From the Sky News Centre at 7, we're being warned to brace ourselves for what could potentially be the worst harvest in the UK on record after weeks of dry and hot weather. Production of things like wheat, barley, oats and oilseed are on course to drop by 2.5 million tonnes. Farmer Matt Cully worries about what that could mean for the country.
2: I'm going to lose around £20,000 just on my million wheat crop. If there's less UK wheat for the UK flour millers to use, then that'll suck in more imports, so they, you know, the country is exposed then to more imports and what prices they might come in at.
1: At least 14 people have been killed following a wave of Russian missile strikes on Ukraine's capital, Kyiv. 27 others are injured. We're told several athletes are unaccounted for following Glasgow's Commonwealth Games. Police Scotland says it's looking into the circumstances and is in contact with the Home Office. New guidance on the use of toilets, changing rooms and other single-sex spaces comes into force today. It says facilities designated for men or women should be used according to biological sex. The advice follows last year's Supreme Court ruling on the definition of a woman under the Equality Act. Reaction has been mixed.
3: Now we have a really concrete basis on which to go forward.
4: I don't like the ruling. It has definitely affected our rights. It has affected our safety.
1: UK experts have sounded the alarm after an artificial intelligence tool was caught trying to trick a human with a malicious code. The incident involving Anthropic's Mythos 5 saw an AI agent creating fake online identities to gain access to a popular online development platform. FIFA president Gianni Infantino is due to hold emergency talks with staff in Morocco later. He's facing calls to resign over his botched plans to sell off stakes in the World Cup. And Princess Eugenie has welcomed her third child with Jack Brooksbank. Buckingham Palace says the little girl arrived on Monday at a hospital in Lisbon.
5: Freeze, I'm Ma Baker. Put your hands in the air. Give me all your money.
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1: From the Sky News Centre at 8. Farmers are warning this summer has been completely brutal as new analysis suggests Britain is heading for its worst cereal and oilseed harvest on record. Farmers are also facing losses of up to £390 million. Martin Lyons is from the Nature Friendly Farming Network.
2: Many of us are already trying to adapt our businesses and our practices, but it's really challenging and those changes take time. We've been known, the science has said this is coming, our weather and climate is changing, but it is having a real impact very quickly on many farmers across the UK.
1: Andy Burnham's considering a possible public inquiry into the UK actions of the late convicted paedophile Jeffrey Epstein. The alleged actions of former Harrods owner Mohammed Al-Fayed could also be looked into. His Justice Minister Jake Richards.
3: It's right that we look into what we can do when we consider these horrific crimes at a huge scale. The Prime Minister will look into it. He'll take his time, no doubt, to think about the best route for victims, but also to crucially, ensure lessons are learned to make sure that these sorts of things never happen again.
1: At least 15 people have died in Ukraine after a wave of Russian attacks on the country overnight. Dozens more are injured. A man understood to be from Afghanistan is due before a Greek court later, charged with killing a Scottish woman. The body of Elizabeth Jane Ross, who was 38, was discovered in a suitcase in Athens last month. It's reported celebrity blogger Perez Hilton harmed himself in his Miami home during a live stream on TikTok. Instagram followers of the 48-year-old father of three have commented on his page, describing what they saw as disturbing and heartbreaking. And the under-fire head of FIFA will meet other senior leaders from the organisation for crisis talks in Morocco later. Gianni Infantino has been widely criticised for now scrapped plans to sell off stakes in the World Cup. That's the latest. I'm Tanya Snuggs.

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1: And it is a very good morning. Welcome along to The Breakfast Show here on Belfast Daily 9. Shona Wilson here with you right through on this seat until 10 a.m. I want to know where you're listening in from today. Are you still at the caravan? Or soaking up the sunshine? I know some of you are still away. Stay tuned for the next 2 hours of your favourite classics. Here we have Warren Zevon, Werewolves of London.

Good morning. If you've just tuned in, you are listening to Belfast 89. That's the Werewolves of London. It is 9 minutes past eight. You haven't missed much yet. We've just started. And what's coming up in the show is I'm bringing back Name That Tune. I'll be giving you a little listen to a little bit of that in a second. And after the 9 o'clock news, it's time for the Classic Chain Reaction, which you all love. It's your chance to get your tune played. It does require full participation, though. I was sweating it last week. I was nearly going to have to make up one of them myself, but yous all came through, so thank you for that. Send me in your good morning messages. Good morning to Malachi. Hope you're doing good. You probably have the car washed already and the birds fed. What else have I got coming up? Did you know we have 148 days left of 2026. We are on day 217, August the 5th of 2026. I don't know about you, but time seems to be flying. Oh, here's Down on the Street. And we'll be taking a look at the traffic right after this.

0: Very good morning to Michael L.A. He said, morning, Shona. I love the way you spell my name. And he says, good morning, everyone else. If you've just tuned in, you're listening to Belfast 89 and it's 13 minutes past 8. Did you know that today is National Work Like a Dog Day? And believe it or not, it's also National Underwear Day. So a quick question. Are you one of those people who still hangs undies out on the washing line? Or are you like me? Does everything go straight into the tumble dryer? I'm going to be giving you the contact details right after we take a first look at today's traffic. Okay. A broken down vehicle in the lane of the West Link just after Divis Street on the slip heading towards York Street has now been moved to the hard shoulder, but it is causing knock-on delays as far back as back to the M1. In the Greater Belfast area, traffic is busy on the A24 Sainfield Road, Citybound approaching Newton Park, A12 West Link from Broadway to York Street, M1 from Junction 3 at Blacks Road to Junction 1 on Broadway, and the M2 leaving at Nelson Street. There's also emergency roadworks. We're down to one-way closure. It's been put in place with Mount Pottinger Road from its junction with Albert Bridge Road, and that work will be carried out this Thursday and Friday, so expect delays. And due to the high footfall, the organisers of the FLA are closing from today Wellington Place, Donegal Square North, Donegal Square East and Donegal Square West due to the high footfall. That's it for my traffic, and I'm going to give you the contact details of the show.
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0: That's how you get in contact with the show. I would love to hear from you. Keep that number for after 9 o'clock for the classic chain reaction. And I'm going to give you a few little, do you know what? I can't even think of the word. You know what I'm talking about. I'm going to let you hear the music for the name that tune right now. Now that is easy. And I'm looking for the song name and the artist. Here's another little listen. Doesn't sound very loud. Here's one more. Okay, I heard that yesterday and I thought, I know what that song is. And I got it wrong. So if you think you know what that song is, you've just heard the contact details. Malachi's on the text and he said, Shona, it was Malachi. I hang mine out on the washing line. Malachi, if I have two or three, I'll maybe hang it out on the washing line. But other than that, everything goes in the tumble dryer. You're listening to Belfast 89. Here's What Can I Say?

0: Bob Marley, and he says, "Don't worry." Do you worry? Sometimes I worry about people, and yeah, I could go off on a wee rant here right now, but I'm not going to because it's early morning and there's enough rants going on. Maybe I'll go off on a wee rant next time I talk to you. Michael L.A. said, "Shona, I didn't catch what you said about your name. Sorry, is it Shona or Shona?" It's Shona. You get it right, but I said, "I love the way you spell my name. I wish my dad had spelled it like that." It's very, very nice. I like that. So thank you for that. Okay, what have I got coming up? We're going to be taking a little look at the weather in a little bit. And there were two songs. I'll tell you about that in a wee second. I don't know what to tell you now. I'm a wee bit fried. I sent somebody a message this morning and I said, "Can you do X, Y, Z? I am not receiving XYZ." And I took screenshots, I sent it all over to them, and they've come back to me and they've still said, "Here is the email that you get and here's where you download." What part don't you understand? I don't get that email. I get those other two emails. See, I'm calming myself down because I don't know how to talk in plain. I know how to talk in plain English, but I don't think people know how to listen in plain English. Anyway, that's my rant over. Okay, Malachi has a right answer for Name That Tune. Julie has a right answer for the Name That Tune. That was easy. Okay, well, we'll see how we go in the second hour. Stay with me. What have I got coming up? I have Elvis Costello in the attractions. Who else have I got coming up? Elton John, Bobby Bloom. I have lots more here in Belfast 89. A very good morning to you. It is 23 minutes past 8.
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good morning to you if you're just tuning in. Okay, an 80s pop. There are two 80s pop songs, and they have been voted the national favourites, one hit wonders. They beat, what do you call that song? Spirit in the Sky, and the I'm Gonna Be by the Proclaimers. And it beat Mambo Number 5 and Sinead O'Connor's smash hit of the 90s, Nothing Compares to You. They beat Vanilla Ice Baby, Don't Leave Me This Way by Thelma Houston, Cotton Eye Joe. They are all classic tunes. So there are two songs from the 80s, and they have been voted the nation's favourite one-hit wonders. I'm going to play one right now for you. And I want you to try and guess the second one, just for fun. This has been voted one of the nation's favourite one-hit wonders. And then we're going to see if it's going to be raining after that with a look at the weather.

Weather Girls, that is the one of the... There are two songs of 80 pop smashes. That's one of them. Apparently, that has been voted the nation's favourite one-hit wonders. What is the other one I'm going to be playing later on in the show? Can you think of what it might be? I was surprised whenever I saw the answer. You want to get in touch with me? 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If you're listening via the app, the little button at the bottom in the middle will send a message through to me here in the studio. I'd love to hear from you. I think my voice is gone, either that or the hay fever starting to play up. It is just after 8:30 and we're going to be taking a look at the weather. It will be cloudy with showers, longer spells of rain can be heavy at times, strong northwesterly winds developing, reaching close to gale force along the north coast with a maximum temperature of 17 degrees. Tonight a cloudy and breezy day. Evening with outbreaks of rain, some heavy at first. Clear spells overnight with showers mostly easing, but some will continue to feed into the north coast with a minimum temperature of 10 degrees.

And Billy Davis Jr., you don't have to be a star to be in my radio show. You can just send me in a message. Okay, on the text message, I'm going to say email first. Good morning to Mike and Andy Town. Good morning to you. I have that little quest lined up, coming right up after I stop talking. He says, stop talking, Jonah, play my tune. I will. Good morning, Jonah. Good morning, Gail. She said, today is a tumble dryer day. And so was yesterday. But the last couple of weeks, all out in the line. Hopefully getting the fresh air around them. As long as the farmers aren't spreading slurry. I haven't really smelt a lot of the slurry this year, thankfully. I hate the smell. Or the kings of barbecue aren't out. Haven't really seen a lot of barbecue neither. Gail, where do you live? There's a lot more to putting out the washing. It's a strategy plan. It really is. I was telling somebody yesterday. Who was I talking to? I had a PT session. Oh my gosh. And we were talking about, it was raining outside, but there was no air and there was no breeze and I was sweating like a donkey. And for some reason we started talking about laundry and I said, that's my happy place. My happy place is the laundry. My kids think I'm crazy, but I don't do their laundry. They do their own laundry. But if my laundry room isn't clean, I'm not a happy mummy, but I love it. And Paul said, Shona, why do you like doing laundry? I said, I don't know. There's something just gratifying about it. I love hanging it out. I love folding it. I even love ironing. Weird. But most, I love the smell of it. It reminds me of babies. There you go. So that's that. She also said she thinks it's Hey Mickey by Tony. I always say Basil Basil wrong, sure. We know who it is. It's not that one, Gail. That's a good shout, actually. I'm going to play that. So I'm looking for the second song that has been voted a one-hit wonder in the 80s. We just played The Weather Girls, It's Raining Men. And there is another one. You'd be quite surprised what it is. I was. And she said, did you make it to the gym last week? I did make it to the gym last week. And I went in and they were just starting their first set of reps. And that trainer gave me a dirty look and I went to the front of the class and I said, I'm here, aren't I? So, there you go. You have to say these things, don't you? Here's Tommy Rowe for Mike and Andy Town. Sheila!

0: That's Tommy Rowe. That's for Mike in Andy Town. I hope you have a lovely day. Mike, thanks for getting in touch with me. I love to hear requests. It means that you get to hear your music rather than me pick music. Okay, so here is the Name That Tune. Okay, here it is again. I don't have to give you any clues because I have two right answers. Two people have got it right. What is it? I am looking for the name of the tune and the artist. Give me a text on the WhatsApp 07486893247. 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And now we're going to take a look at the traffic. Okay, the following routes are busy. A24, Sainfield Road, City Bound, approaching Newton Park is still busy. A12 West Link from Broadway to York Street. M1 from Junction 3, Blacks Road to Junction 1 at Broadway. M2 leaving Nelson Street are all currently busy. There is a one-lane road, what does it say? One-way closure has been put in place on the Mount Pottinger Road from its junction with Albert Bridge Road. That's due to work that... unexpected work that needs to be carried out this Friday, Thursday and Friday. Expect delays during peak times. Also, because of the footfall of the flood, the roads are closing from the 4th to the 9th in Wellington Place, Donegal Square North, Donegal Square East and Donegal Square West. Have you been there yet?
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Oh, that tune really was a one-hit wonder. That takes me back to rah-rah skirts and braces and, oh, they were the days. Anyway, Gail thought that was one of the one-hit wonders voted in the poll. It wasn't. The first one was The Weather Girls, It's Raining Man. And the second one wasn't Oh Mickey. It was, can you believe it? Video Killed the Radio Star. 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Thanks for your company. Stay tuned. I have lots more coming up between now and 10 a.m.

So there you have it, Boggles. It boggled my mind that those two artists, the Weather Girls and Boggles, topped the polls of top 80s one hit wonders. Wow. Okay, coming up after the 9 o'clock news, I am kicking off with the first song of the Classic Chain Reaction. I'm going to give you it now so you can get thinking. It is Billy Ocean and Caribbean Queen. I am looking for the next three songs to connect together. They can be same tune, same artist, same era, same word from the title or the artist's name. But it must connect to the one that we play next. So last week was a little bit funny because it really took a little twist last week. So stay tuned for that. I am going to play you now. This was Name That Tune. It featured in Sister Act 2. The Nuns were singing it. It is The Temptations. Well done to you. You got it right, Julie, Ian and Malachy.

And that was Temptations and Ball of Confusion. I thought I was going to have to give out clues for that, because it reminded me of another song. There you go. Well done to you. You got it right. Thanks for getting in contact with the show. We love it whenever you interact with us in the show. Good morning to Sharon. Some messages coming in. I'm going to take a look at them in a second. Tom Pettington was up to the 9 o'clock, 10 o'clock news. 9 o'clock news. Oh, I've only started the day, running down a dream. See you the other side of the news.

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1: From the Sky News Centre at 9, we're being warned to brace ourselves for what could potentially be the worst harvest in the UK on record. New analysis suggests cereal crops have been hit hard by weeks of hot weather. Production of things like wheat, barley, oats and oilseed are on course to drop by 2.5 million tonnes. Farmer Matt Cully worries about what that could mean for the country.
2: I'm going to lose around £20,000 just on my million wheat crop. If there's less UK wheat for the UK flour millers to use, then that'll suck in more imports. So the country is exposed then to more imports and what prices they might come in at.
1: A 35-year-old man's been charged following the death of a 9-year-old girl in Arbroath in Angus early on Monday. Police say the suspect and child were known to each other. Andy Burnham's considering a possible public inquiry into the UK actions of Jeffrey Epstein. It's understood the new Prime Minister's agreed to meet victims of the late paedophile financier. It's reported celebrity blogger Perez Hilton harmed himself at his Miami home during a live stream on TikTok lasting 34 minutes before it was stopped by the social media platform. Comments on the 48-year-old's Instagram page have called the video disturbing and heartbreaking. Several athletes who competed at Glasgow's Commonwealth Games are missing. Police Scotland says they're unaccounted for after failing to take their flights home. It's understood four Ugandan boxers are among them. Our reporter Graham Stothard says the force is working with the Home Office.
3: Athletes have been known to breach their visas to try and continue to stay in the country. So, for example, after the 2018 Commonwealth Games in Australia, 50 competitors illegally stayed in the country. More than 200 claimed asylum.
1: And Northern Ireland's first floating oyster reef has been launched in North Antrim. The initiative is the last stage by the charity Ulster Wildlife to restore the near-extinct native European flat oyster and create healthier seas. That's the latest. I'm Tanya Snuggs.
4: And welcome back to the second hour of The Breakfast Show. Shona Wilson here with you up until 10 a.m. It is 2 minutes past nine and we are kicking off the Classic Chain Reaction first thing this morning. And I've had a few answers already, but here's my challenge to Gail. Gail, what the message that you sent in, the song that you sent in for me to play after Billy Ocean, Caribbean Queen, if you can give me another connection to the song that you've given me, I'll play it. Otherwise, it's going to be hung. Here's Billy Ocean.

That is our first tune for the Classic Chain Reaction, Billy Ocean and Caribbean Queen. Oh, Gail, I know where you're coming from, but it's the follow-up song to the song that you sent me that I might have a problem with. So Sharon and Julie said, what about Queen? Created a thing called love.

Yes. I'm looking at the text messages. I'm getting a little bit frazzled. I'm going, how does that link in? Okay, that was Queen and Crazy Little Thing Called Love. Malachi was on the text. Somebody was going to throw me off. I was a new listener, and I'm going to play your song anyway. Let me know what your name is. Malachi said, what about Queen of Clubs, Casey and the Sunshine Band? I'm looking for one more. Same era, same year, same artist, or a name out of the title or the artist's name. You know how to get in touch.

Casey and the Sunshine Band, Queen of the Clubs. Oh my gosh, I'm sweating here. Okay, Salmon Woodfield said, what about Wham! Club Tropicana? That would have been perfect, but I don't have it on the system. I would have loved a little bit of Wham! Maybe I'll throw in a little bit of Wham! After this. Sam, stay tuned for that. Sharon said, Sharon, you get me loads. I couldn't get Love of the Common People by Paul Young to Lincoln. Maybe it was the same era, not sure. I have to think too fast on my feet. Okay, but we have gone with, who gave me this one? It might have been Sharon, it might have been Malachi. Who was it? It was Sharon. Sharon said, what about Club at the End of the Street by Elton John? I haven't actually heard this tune.

Sound Club at the end of the street. That concludes our classic chain reaction for today. I'll have one more of them next week, and then I am heading for the States. I've decided to take a month off, and I'm going to be in the States for a month. I'm going to do nothing but come up with lots and lots and lots of clues and hard, cryptic questions that you don't know the answer. Sharon, we were talking last week, and I thought I was going to get the upper hand because nobody knew the answer to last week's one of the quizzes. And Sharon said, Shona, you'd be pleased to know that I haven't known any of the answers this morning. Sharon, that was easy today. Come on. She said, thanks for playing that tune. She loves that song. That's why I love doing this, because you all give me songs that you want to hear instead of me always picking. So there you go. So I'm going to be coming up with lots of cryptic teasers, making them hard. And whenever I come back, we're going to do lots of competitions. So stay tuned for that starting in September, the middle of September it'll be. I can't wait for all that. All new things to come. Okay, what have I got coming up now? So just because... Sam said, whammy, put whammy in my head. Here's a bit of Wake Me Up Before You Go-Go.

0: Back in time to the 60s again, right after this.
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Overcast Wednesday morning. Eddie Rabbit there with I Love Her Any Night. And before that, we had JJ Kiel, Afternoon Midnight. Our Susan was on there. She said, Sean, I love that song. She's enjoying the show. And she is on this afternoon between 2 and 4, sitting in with for Desi Flood. So stay tuned after the jukebox from 12 until 2. And then we have Mervyn back on the air from 4 until 7. And then Terry. So stay tuned for all that. All coming your way later on. Someone did say Crazy for the classic Chain Reaction. And I just had to play it because I love that tune. And then we're going to take a look at the weather. And then I'll have a wee poll for you.

It's a beautiful classic tune, and Andrew just walked in. I don't know whether to give him a shout out, the cheeky thing. He said, "Who sings that?" I said, "Are you joking? This is the man that knows everything about music." And he said, "No, who sings it?" And then he finally said, "Patsy Cline." And he said, "Well, let's keep it like that." Just because I was singing, that song is fabulous. Oh, stay tuned for him. He's in the mid-morning show. Boycott him. He's being very cheeky today. Okay, it is 9:30. It will be cloudy with showers and longer spells of rain, heavy at times. Strong northwesterly winds developing, reaching close to gale force along the north coast with a maximum temperature of 17 degrees. Tonight it will be cloudy and breezy, evening without breaks of rain, some heavy at first. Clear spells overnight with showers mostly easing, but some will continue to feed into the north coast with a minimum temperature of 10 degrees. Thursday there will be a variable amount of cloud with bright spells and scattered showers. Light winds with a maximum temperature of 18 degrees, and the weekend rather unsettled with showers or longer spells of rain at times, but also some drier and brighter interludes. Typical Belfast weather. Belfast 89. Okay, so this was another tune that was suggested in the classic tune reaction. The listener still hasn't given me their name, but thanks for the request. Fine Young Cannibals here in Belfast 89.

0: Sam Cooke and Chiang Gang. Okay, so I was reading something this morning and it said it did a study of dog owners who say that 80% consider that their pooches to be better listeners to their problems than their other half. Top topics discussed with dogs included things like being busy at work, what to wear, and money worries. Now, this got me thinking of Mervyn. Mervyn has a few dogs and he's a very chilled guy. And I started to think, does Mervyn talk to his dogs? Is that how he stays chilled? So Mervyn, I'm going soon, so let me know if this is actually true, because I have dogs and I don't do any of this. The dog will also have a listen to conversations about the weather. 57% of you do that. Things which have annoyed you during the day. 4 in 10 dog owners do that. As well as our insecurities. 22% of you do that. Well, that got me thinking, and I thought, well, the dog's hardly going to likely to tell you that your bum looks big in those trousers. Now, is it? The dog's not going to talk back to you. But you know what? There is something about, got me thinking, there is something about just sitting and offloading. Some of you know that I do some therapy work. And often one of the practices that we do is sitting in the chair and an empty chair in front of you. Do you know what? Not all this stuff is nonsense. But please, tell me. All you dog lovers out there, do you find it easier to talk to your dogs than you do your other half? I'll be back in a little bit with Frankie Valli in the Four Seasons.
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It's coming up on 9:45, and boy, have I started a conversation. So Della sent me a message and she said, Shona, she talks to her cat about everything. And when the cat doesn't listen to her, pay attention to her, I can't repeat what she does, but she loves, loves, loves cats. She works in a cattery, that's how much she loves them. And our Mervyn said, of course I do. Dogs answer back when you look in their eyes, by the looks in their eyes. Mervyn, I look at my dog and her little eyes, and all I see, all I think she's saying to me is, will you love me some more? You can't love that dog enough. Anyway, he said, and the cats, well, they give me a look that says, why are you listening to the dog? I'd listen to the dog before I'd listen to the cat. I could start a whole conversation about this. Oh, anyway, what have I got? I'm actually heading off. I'm going to be leaving you in the hands with Andrew McBride. He's up at 10 o'clock, the lunchtime, the lunch, I can't even talk now. I'm thinking of that conversation. Jukebox lunch from 12 to 2 to 4. Susan Gillen is sitting in for Desi Flood. A lovely Mervyn will be back in the drive time from 4 to 7. And I'm going to be leaving you with this song, and Terry Milligan on from 7 until 10. Thanks for your company. It's been great listening to you. I've been all over the place with our music, with our classic chain reaction. Bit of fun. I love it. I love it. I love it. I love it. Okay. I'm going to leave you with Odyssey, going back to my roots. Madonna, Crazy for You, and Elkie Brooks taking us up to the 10 o'clock news. That is a beautiful song she sings. Did I see another wee message coming in there before I go? Just our Susan. Have a lovely afternoon, everybody. Enjoy the week. Get down to the Fla, or stay away from it because it's busy.

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1: From the Sky News Centre at 10. Total output for crops used in bread, beer, breakfast cereals and livestock feed is projected to drop to 19.5 million tonnes this year. The UK's on course to experience its worst harvest on record following the recent dry and very hot weather. A man's been charged in connection with the death of a 9-year-old girl in Angus. She was found seriously injured at an industrial estate in Arbroath just after midnight on Monday. New guidance on toilets, changing rooms and other single-sex spaces comes into force today. It says facilities designated for men or women should be used according to biological sex. Some trans rights groups say the advice has exclusionary core, but Maya Forstater from Charity Sex Matters rejects that criticism.
2: It explains how service providers can provide single-sex services, and it also says how transgender people's rights are protected, which means where you have a separate sex facility, it's often helpful to have a unisex option.
1: A man accused of killing a Scottish woman and disposing of her body in a suitcase has arrived at a court in Athens. 38-year-old Elizabeth Jane Ross was discovered by a homeless man in a derelict building in the Greek capital last month. The under-fire head of FIFA will meet other senior leaders from the organisation for crisis talks in Morocco later. Gianni Infantino has been widely criticised for now scrap plans to sell off stakes in the World Cup. Sky Sports News' Kavar Solikull says the meeting could be a chance for colleagues to tell the president it's over.
3: Like a prime minister who is losing power, who's on his way out of number 10. People are coming out, issuing letters, issuing statements, saying we've lost support in you, we're resigning. I think this is the football equivalent of that.
1: And Mo Salah has been photographed in the Trabzonspor kit. The Egyptian is expected to sign for the Turkish side. That's the latest. I'm Tanya Snuggs.

0: Oh, that's the way to kick off a show. Welcome along to the mid-morning on Belfast 89 with Andrew McBride, looking after you until 12 o'clock. Thank you very much. The lovely Shona Wilson looking after you through the breakfast show, and she will be back next week to do it all over again. We got a great show coming up for you, as per usual, packed full of fantastic music today, I have to say, mostly. You all right there? My production assistant just fell over a chair in the studio and made a massive noise. At least she didn't swear. Okay, that's a good thing. Anyway, right, we got our usual stuff. We've got our mystery melody, almost impossible quiz. We've got our all one out later on, and we're going to kick everything off with a wee teaser for you, which is our connection today. Three songs connected by a theme or an idea. All I want you to tell me is what connects them together, really. Is that simple? Here's song number one.
1: You and I in a little toy shop, buy a bag of balloons with the money we've got.
0: She's away walking again. Let's see if she follows us time when she comes back in.

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Let me give you them again.

There you go, three very, very well-known songs. Can you match them up and put them together and see what the connection is? Come on, have a go if you think you're clever enough. Take a bit of Blondie for you. Oh, yes. Now we're sucking diesel. You ready for the drums?

I tell you, the dedication of the Belfast 89 FM staff. Oh, yes. Terry's been in already, sorting a show out for tonight, so you're in for a treat there. Some of us just rock up about 20 minutes before the show and hope for the best, but no, Terry's in doing prep and all sorts of stuff. Ah, that's why his show goes well and doesn't fall apart at the seams the way mine does. Just saying. Right, it's not a straightforward answer, okay? It is me, of course. So it's not going to be like one... It's not going to be easy, do you know? How about we think?

0: Breaking down the walls of heartache. Where'd my microphone go? There's it there. Right, happy days. Now, it is not as simple as that. Of course not. It's a Wednesday. Far be it from me to lead you up the garden path with a bit of a red herring, if you like. Mwah, mwah, mwah. So can you... Without throwing the radio at the wall, can you tell me what connects these three songs together? Steph's very much looking forward to the last one. She's going to turn it up massively loud and annoy your neighbours and we'll play it later on. But have another go here. See what you can make of this, okay?
1: You and I in a little toy shop. Buy a bag of balloons with the money we've got. Set them free at the break of dawn. To one by one.
0: As Auntie says, I don't do one words. So what connects them together? Here's Steph's favourite one. Can you figure it out? What else might it be? Spells danger for me too, because it always means that the microphones are live. 07486 89 3247, studio at Belfast89.com. Why did I say it like that? 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And remember, it's not as straightforward as one word. Now, this is a funky tune.

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Now, look, Connection's nothing to do with the Red Arrows being grounded because of the weather. Good answer. No, nothing to do with that. Nothing to do with the words. Nothing to do with colours. No. Some of you have got it right, though, which I have to say is impressing me greatly. Like, I was like, whoa, we're really well done. I think Laura got it right. I think Catherine got it right. We'll take a big look at the list properly after I give you another listen to it later on. But yeah, so far the ladies are ahead, guys. What's going on? Come on. Come on. All you got to do is write the names of the artists, write the names of the songs down, and it'll jump off the page like a pop-up book. Yes, of course it will. Probably.

Alright, just a quick look at the disappointment for you today. What have we got? We've got light rain and strong westerly winds. Temperatures are going to be lower at around 14 degrees to 17 degrees during the day, and it's going to be dropping to a low of about 10 to 11 overnight as showers gradually ease. There you go. So, yeah. I don't know. It's wick. Take a coat.

All right, let's see if we can get a few more of you onto my illustrious list today with the answer to the connection. Three songs connected by a theme or an idea, and all I want you to do is tell me what that is. It's pretty... Well, there's an answer that I'm not looking for, and there's a slightly more tricky answer that some people have got right. So let's leave it at that. Have a listen and see what you think. Song number one.

remember, me being awkward, Andrew, it's definitely not just one word. What connects them together? Can you figure it out? If you want to have a go and play along just for the crack, you can get in touch. 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

tell you, there's plenty of wine flowing about the city at the minute, isn't there? And beer and cocktails and all sorts of jazz. There you go. Ah, that's all you need in there. Can you have a go? Come on. Come on, dig over here. You're clever enough. While we go right across the pond to Rio.

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Kenny Loggins there in Danger Zone, very famously from the movie from the 1980s with Tom Cruise, one of my favourites, only because people say I look like him. Yeah, of course Top Gun, and the reason I was playing that is because did you see the news with the wee lady on the biplane? Oh my goodness me, there was a wing walker out over the last couple of days. I'm not entirely sure when, but I saw a wee clip of it, and she's doing wing walking, and she's broken a record for wing walking because, wait to hear this, what age was she when she was wing walking? She was strapped to the top of a plane. She was going into loops at 140 miles an hour. The bottom of the loop started at 140 miles an hour, right? She's 97. I was like, what? 97 years old. She's there with the flight suit on. She's standing on top of the plane, doing loop-de-loops and barrel rolls and turns and all the rest of it. And just absolutely fantastic. And I thought, that is a woman who knows what it's like to be in the danger zone. She reckons she's just got to live every day as if it's your last. So she's on top of a plane, 140 mile an hour going in the loop-de-loops. And I thought, fair play, why not? If only I could do that when I'm 97. I'd need some plane to get me off the ground. It'd have to be like a 747 or something. But yeah, you never know. You never know. But isn't that cool? Isn't that really class? 97-year-old and doing wing walking. I was like, hats off.

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1: From a Sky News Centre at 11, total output for crops used in bread, beer, breakfast cereals and livestock feed is projected to drop to 19.5 million tonnes this year. The UK's on course to experience its worst harvest on record following the exceptionally dry recent weather conditions. Farmer Matt Cully is concerned.
2: I'm going to lose around £20,000 just on my milling wheat crop. If there's less UK wheat for the UK flour millers to use, then that'll suck in more imports, so the, you know, the country is exposed then to more imports and what prices they might come in at.
1: A man's appeared in a Greek court to deny murdering a Scottish woman whose body was found in a suitcase in Athens. Elizabeth Jane Ross, who was 38, was discovered in a derelict building in the capital last month. The 26-year-old suspect denies killing her but admits moving the body. At least 17 people have been killed and 44 injured in the latest Russian attacks targeting the Kyiv region. Ukraine's president claims lives could have been saved if the country had access to air defence systems like missile interceptors. It's understood Number 10 is not actively considering launching a public inquiry into Jeffrey Epstein's activities in the UK. That's despite suggestions from two justice ministers that the Prime Minister is looking into it. Gianni Infantino's future as FIFA president will come under further scrutiny today when he meets with senior members of staff. A number of member organisations have called for new leadership following Infantino's failed plans to sell off stakes in the World Cup. Former FIFA communications director Guido Tognoni says forcing him out may not solve all the problems.
3: Pressure is very strong, but it didn't destroy yet Infantino. That is not the candidate yet, and this is one of the challenges of the challengers.
1: And Ted Lasso star Juno Temple has revealed she's married her partner Michal Szymanski. The pair met on season 2 of the hit football show. And that's the latest. I'm Tanya Snuggs.

0: The wonderful Susie Quattro welcoming you back to the second hour of the Mid-Morning Show in Belfast 89 with me, Andrew McBride, looking after you until 12 o'clock. You're very welcome to be on board, and I'm glad to be with you. Now, I'm going to clear up the little teaser we set you earlier on. Three songs connected by a theme or an idea. All I want you to do is tell me what that was. So here was song number one.
1: You and I in a little toy shop by a bag of balloons.
0: This, of course, is Nina and 99 Red Balloons. That was the first of our three. In the middle, we had this. UB40 and Red Red Wine. All too often. And then finally, we had a bit of this. Yeah, Red Light Spells Danger. A Billy Ocean. So, there we go. We had three songs. They were connected by a theme or an idea. They all had red in them, but red obviously wasn't the answer I was looking for, because it is me on a Wicked Wednesday, and I thought, no, I have to challenge you more than that. I can't just give you something simple like red. That wouldn't be legit. It wouldn't be like me. So what I was looking for were the three words. We had balloon, we had wine, and we had light. So what do you have at balloon? You've got a balloon, you've got lights, you've got wine. Where do you have those? You've got those at a party. Very well done to everybody that got it right. I will double check my list and I will give you a wee ding in a minute. Once we listen to some Nina, of course.

Oh, isn't that absolutely stunning? I love that song, Nina 99 Red Balloons. So the clues there that I gave you were balloons, wine and lights, all things you get at a party. Angela and Noreen have come in there at 9 minutes past 11. 9 minutes, girls, where were you? 9 minutes past 11, and then said, it's a party. You can't say that after I've given you the answer and expect me to give you a ding, for goodness sake. Terrible, terrible. You're going to go to the back of the class, I tell you. A dunce hat and all on. Right, who got it right? We had Catherine, we had Laura, we had Frankie, Rogan and Malachi all coming in with the right answer before I'd given it out, you cheeky hallinji. So, yeah, there you are. It was party. It was indeed. Anything you can do at a party. Wine and lights and balloons and... Oh, we'd do a bit of dancing too. Why not? What else did you do at a party? At my age, sleep is a good one in the corner after a glass of red wine.

Right, it's time to give you the impossible quiz for today, or the almost impossible quiz. I'm going to give you a clue to a song that we're going to play later on in the show, and all I want you to do is tell me what that is. So the impossible quiz today is Milk and Two Sugars. Milk and Two Sugars. Simple as that, okay? If you think you know what it is and you want to play along, just for the crack, 07486 89 3247, studio at belfast89.com, 9023 89 89, or on the app. The clue is Milk and Two Sugars. What song am I looking for with that almost impossible clue? Angelina Rain have been on saying that they haven't heard my kazoo in a while, and I hope I haven't lost it. My production assistant says I hope he has. The problem is I've lost the reed for it, and I need to get a new reed. So use your unlock at the minute, it's out of action. I'm going to play this one for Steph. Get the volume up, girl, go on. Annoy those neighbours.

Right, okay, the almost impossible quiz. The clue is milk and two sugars. Milk and two sugars. What could the answer possibly be? If you think you know what it is, you want to play along for the crack, come and have a go if you think you're clever enough. Also, the odd one out, because I know you like an odd one out. And the odd one out today, we have, what have we got? We have blue, we have purple, we have pink, we have yellow, which is the odd one out. But more importantly, why is it the odd one out? Okay. Blue, purple, pink, and yellow. Which is the odd one out and why? 07486-893-247, studio at belfast89.com, 9023-8989, or on the app. Which is the odd one out and why? Blue, purple, pink, yellow. Come on. Impress me. This takes us back to our party theme. You never stop dancing yet?

0: 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Okay. Ooh, can we get anybody today?
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Oh, you gotta love it when the almost impossible quiz isn't impossible at all. Oh, very well done. I think it's Willie got it right. I'll have to double check my list here and see if there's anybody else. But yes, the impossible quiz has been broken. Has anybody got the odd one out though? Blue, purple, pink and yellow. I don't think so. I'll have another look at my list here and see. But yeah, I tell you, is there not as green as your cabbage looking?

Now, look at the weather for you. Just a quick update, folks. Cloudy with outbreaks of rain and strong gusty winds easing towards evening. What have we got there? High near 15 to 17 degrees. Brilliant. Tomorrow it looks like it's going to be variable cloud cover with bright spells and lighter winds plus a few isolated showers. There you go. So it's getting better slightly. Right, last week I did my mystery melody or my almost impossible quiz, whatever it was, and I said the clue that it gave you was special forces say this is reckon it's the perfect time or reckon it's 4 a.m. right, sorry, special forces reckon it's 4 a.m. was the clue. And because it's widely sort of accepted that if you're going to bust in a door down and try and take out Osama bin Laden or something like that, 4 o'clock in the morning is the optimal time to do it. It's called the golden hour. And I was thinking the right time of the night. That's the song that I had. But Trevor in the Shankill Leisure Centre come up with an absolute belter of an answer, an absolutely class answer of Delta Dawn, because obviously 4 o'clock in the morning is dawn and Delta Force are one of the special forces, special ops guys. So I thought, you know what, I'm going to play. I haven't heard it for ages and it's an absolutely brilliant tune. So this one's inspired by Trevor's answer to the mystery melody last week. Yeah.

What a tune. Helen Reddy, Delta Dawn. Fantastic. Well done, Trevor. Yeah, love suggestions like that. So please feel free to stick them in now and again. And we'll see what we can do for you. Now, the connection is already done. We have our all one out, and which nobody has got right yet. So we have the colours. We have blue, purple, pink and yellow. Nothing to do with mixing colours, nothing to do with political parties, nothing to do with Teletubbies. Well, very good answer, Paul. I think we need to be slightly concerned about Paul's TV watching habits, but yeah, nothing to do with Teletubbies. And the mystery melody, it's not T for Two, James. It's not Malachi. It's not a cup of tea. No, it's nothing to do with that. It's nothing to do with coffee. The clue is milk and two sugars. Milk and two sugars is the clue for the Almost Impossible quiz. What song does that describe? Willie is the only one so far that's managed to get it right. So keep pressing and guessing. Let's see if anybody can join him on the whiteboard of wonder today on this fabulous Wednesday.

0: Okay, Norma's been in touch. She reckons it could be a tea for two. No, it's not a cup of tea. It's not colours in the rainbow. It's nothing to do with that. So, yes, can you figure it out? I don't know. May have got you today.
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Oh, I give up. I really give up sometimes. Okay, the odd one out. Two people have got the odd one out right. Angie and Lorraine, very well done. Separate instances. One of them phoned in, one of them texted in. But I've just realised that the odd one out isn't actually an odd one out at all. I am amazed that I didn't see that earlier on. I just thought, oh yeah, there's those and there's that and that's different and there's that. But no. So yeah. You've no chance. You haven't a hope of getting this right. Not a mission of getting this right, because there is no odd one out. In fact, they're all members of the same thing. There you go. Right, I thought I would take you back in time a little bit with Mr. Nat King Cole. We'll do a bit of a swing section to allow me to compose myself from being a complete idiot. I don't make them like this anymore, sure they don't. Not a hope.

What a cool dude. Oh, that's so good. Right, love it, let there be love. Now, King Cole, time to reveal the answer to the mystery melody. Lots of you coming in with guesses, but nobody getting it right apart from William Orangefield. Very well done. The clue I gave you was milk and two sugars. Milk and two sugars. Why milk and two sugars? Because that's the way I like it. Oh, yeah. Well done, Willie. I'll give you the answer to the odd one out that isn't an odd one out after this.

Not me, of course, because I'm sweet enough. I just have milk in mine. But yes, milk and two sugars, that's the way I like it. And yes, Dixie, believe it or not, Willie did get that right. Because he seems to think in the same weird and wonderful way that I do. There you are now, who knew? Must be kindred spirits. Now I'm going to give you the answer to the odd one out. That I'm amazed that anyone got this, because it's not really an odd one out. I'd given you four things, obviously four colours. We had blue, we had purple, we had pink, and we had yellow. And the answer I was looking for was yellow, because the other three are all colours on TransLink buses. We have the blue bus, the Ulster bus, we have the purple, which is the glider, and we have the pink, which is the metro. And then I'm sitting thinking, oh yeah, but there are yellow buses. There are yellow buses as well. Now, the yellow buses maybe aren't operated by TransLink. I think they're maybe operated by the EA because they're school buses. But I suppose, you know, that could have maybe thrown a few folk. So I do apologise most profusely for that. But well done to Angie and the Rain for getting the right that it was the colour TransLink buses in and around Belfast. Blue, purple and pink were the right ones, so the odd one out was yellow. Ah, dear, dear, dear. I can see, like, large queues of people looking to... Somebody said it would have been a black eye, stages of a black eye. Blue, purple, pink, yellow. I think that maybe that might be a threat. I think they're looking to knock my block off. Right, Dr. Hook,

Right, it's time for me to get up the road. Run away quick before anybody gets out of me. I will see you all on Friday. Thank you so much for your company today. Hope you've enjoyed the show. It wouldn't be the same without you. Yeah. What more can I say? Take care and I'll see you soon. Bye.

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1: From the Sky News Centre at midday, total output for crops used in beer, bread, breakfast cereals and livestock feed is projected to drop to 19.5 million tonnes this year. The UK's on course to experience its worst harvest on record following exceptionally dry conditions. All of Wales and half of England were plunged into drought last month, his Green Party leader Zach Polanski.
2: We are facing the biggest threat to this country since the Second World War. Extreme weather is now the new normal. We face a threat to our food and water security. The scenes we have seen play out on our TV screens are, frankly, apocalyptic.
1: A legal challenge brought by the families of six more babies allegedly harmed by serial killer nurse Lucy Letby has failed. They had hoped she'd face further action, but an extensive review has upheld a ruling in January not to bring more charges. A man's appeared in court in Greece, accused of murdering a Scottish woman whose body was found in a suitcase in Athens. The 26-year-old suspect denies killing Elizabeth Jane Ross, but admits moving her body. A man's been charged after being arrested near Donald Trump's golf course in Los Angeles. Authorities say a 38-year-old was detained at the site with ammunition in his pocket and a loaded gun in his vehicle. Several athletes who competed at Glasgow's Commonwealth Games are missing. Police Scotland say they're unaccounted for after failing to take their flights home. It's understood four Ugandan boxers are among them. Our reporter Graham Stothard says the force is working with the Home Office.
3: Athletes have been known to breach their visas to try and continue to stay in the country. So, for example, after the 2018 Commonwealth Games in Australia, 50 competitors illegally stayed in the country. More than 200 claimed asylum.
1: And it's claimed millions of doses of pet flea treatment are unnecessarily being applied each year, potentially damaging the environment. A Lords committee is calling for a restriction of the products. That's the latest. I'm Tanya Snugg.

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along the dusty Winnemucca Road, when along came a semi with a high-end canvas-covered load. If you're going to Winnemucca, Mac, with me you can ride. And so I climbed into the cab, and then I settled down inside. He asked me if I'd seen a road with so much dust and sand, and I said, listen.

Gravelburg, Colorado, Ellensburg, Rexburg, Vicksburg, El Dorado, Larimore, Atmore, Havistaw, Chattanooga, Chaska, Nebraska, Alaska, Opelika, Baraboo, Waterloo, Kalamazoo, Kansas City, Sioux City, Cedar City, Dodge City.

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1: From the Sky News Centre at 1. The Green Party claims we're facing a threat to our food security, as experts predict we could see the worst harvest on record this year because of the recent extreme weather. A drought was declared across all of Wales and half of England last month. Martin Lines from the Nature Friendly Farming Network says the summer's been a real kick in the teeth for crops.
2: Some of it's too dry, some of it's too high amount of protein, so we can't make the bread that people and biscuits people want, so it might end up in animal feed. And the barley we grow to make beer and whiskey, and that hasn't got the specification as well. So we can't just rely on other nations to import that product because they're also being affected.
1: A body's been recovered in the search for a 13-year-old boy who got into difficulty off the East Yorkshire coast. Police received reports of concern for safety near the South Promenade area of Hornsey last night. Serial killer nurse Lucy Letby won't face further criminal charges. A legal challenge brought by the families of six more babies allegedly harmed by the 36-year-old has failed following an extensive review by an independent prosecutor. Several athletes are unaccounted for following Glasgow's Commonwealth Games. Police Scotland's working with the Home Office after some failed to board their flights home. The under-fire head of FIFA will meet other senior leaders from the organisation for crisis talks in Morocco later. Gianni Infantino's been widely criticised for now scrapped plans to sell off stakes in the World Cup. Davies says he wouldn't be surprised if Infantino resigned, even though support could still come.
3: The South Americans, the Africans, and from some of the key Asian elements of the so-called FIFA family. Having said that, I don't think he will want to be humiliated. Frankly, he's been humiliated enough.
1: And Spider-Man Brand New Day has earned $1 billion at the global box office in just 6 days. It's become the second fastest movie of all time to reach that milestone. That's the latest.

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1: From the Sky News Centre at 2, the family of a 9-year-old who died after being found with serious injuries at an industrial estate in Arbroath have described her as absolutely incredible. A 35-year-old man's due in court in connection with the death of Minnie Merriman. The UK is on course to experience its worst harvest on record. Farmers are expected to produce 19.5 million tonnes of cereals and oilseeds used in things like bread, beer and livestock feed this year. That would be 300,000 tonnes less than 2020's record low yield. It follows exceptionally dry conditions, sparking huge wildfires across Europe. Green Party leader Zach Polanski says he's sounding the alarm.
2: We are facing the biggest threat to this country since the Second World War. Extreme weather is now the new normal. We face a threat to our food and water security.
1: A body's been recovered in the search for a 13-year-old boy who got into difficulty in the sea off the East Yorkshire coast. The alarm was raised in Hornsey yesterday evening. Disciplinary action against the police officer who fatally shot Chris Carver in South London has been dropped. A jury had already cleared him of murder over the incident in 2022. Gianni Infantino's holding crisis talks with key FIFA staff in Morocco today as he fights to save his job. Pressure on the head of world football increased after development chief Arsene Wenger distanced himself from a failed private investment plan. Our reporter Kaveh Solokol says the meeting could be a chance for colleagues to tell the president it's over.
3: Like a prime minister who is losing power, who's on his way out of number 10. People are coming out, issuing letters, issuing statements, saying we've lost support in you, we're resigning. I think this is the football equivalent of that.
1: And a fleet of self-driving cars to be used by Uber in London has been granted minicab licences. Some of the 100,000 people who expressed interest in robo-taxis will be offered rides later this summer. That's the latest. I'm Cam Hall.

Hello there. You're tuned to Belfast 89 and the Wednesday afternoon show with myself, Susan Gillen, sitting in today for Desi Flood. I'll be here keeping you company until 4 p.m. and kicking off the show. You heard the American recording artist Prince, of course, with his upbeat synth-driven funk groove, Little Red Corvette. Great track released back in 1983. Of course, like I said, it's an awesome track, but I also played it as a nod to the day that's in it today, August the 5th, which, believe it or not, is International Traffic Lights Day. So, yeah, I thought red for the red light would be good. How are you? Have you any red, yellow, or green traffic signal songs that you'd like me to play for you to mark this day? If so, please get in touch and let me know. And if we have the song on our system, you shall get to hear it in the next 2 hours. You can contact me via text or WhatsApp on 07486 89 3 24 7. 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The song is If You're Ready, Come Go With Me.

Chuck Berry there on your classic hit station Belfast 89 with a song released back in 1964 that is No Particular Place to Go. As that was playing, I was just looking at the next song that I've lined up, but I was sort of thinking, well, if you have no particular place to go, maybe you could go see Ryan McMullen tomorrow at the Empire here in Belfast. I think he's playing for two nights as part of The Fly, talking about The Fly. Took the train in. I don't usually take the train in because, you know, when I do my evening shows, I can just park free. So I take the train in if I'm doing a daytime show, and the train was absolutely packed. I have never seen the train as busy, and Grand Central Station buzzing as well. Everyone in to go see things and enjoy flat events. Lovely to see and to feel the energy in the city, I have to say. So I've got a bit of Ryan McMullen coming up next. The song is Bowie on the Radio. I'm not sure if there are any tickets left for the Ryan McMullen show, but maybe you could have a wee search and see if you fancy that. Anyway, I just want to quickly remind you of the various ways in which you can stay tuned to Belfast 89. 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

Portaferry born a singer of Ryan McMullen there on your classic hit station Belfast 89 with Bowie on the radio. I want to say quick hello to our very own Kerry Moses and Robin, to Anne C, to Rob, to Kath, who's been in touch, to Jerry, to Paddy in Rosetta. Also had a wee phone call to the studio landline from Adam in Ballycastle, and he was suggesting that I play Billy Ocean's Red Light Spells Danger. And indeed, Jerry's been in touch with the same suggestion. And the funny thing is, great minds think alike, because as I was coming in to do the show this afternoon, I was thinking Red Light Spells Danger would have been such a great song to play. Only I happened to be listening to Andrew on the mid-morning show, and he had actually already played it. So I was thinking, oh no, I'll have to like think of something else. Paddy in Rosetta has come up with a great suggestion. He says, hi Susan, hi to you Paddy, lovely to hear from you. He says, traffic light song, David Gray's Babylon. He says, all the lights are turning, a lyric from it. He says, give Michael my regards, Paddy in Rosetta. Thank you Paddy. Unfortunately Michael is very, very unwell. I have to say, we spent most of yesterday in the emergency department in the Royal. Yes, so fingers crossed, say we pray that he gets better soon after an illness he picked up on our travels. He was actually put in isolation. The medics were in all like full hazmat and all, because we've just come back from a holiday in India from visiting my dad. And my dad fell very ill as well, was hospitalised in India. He's back home now. Michael is back home as well, but not doing the best. But yeah, he'll appreciate that you sent your regards. So I'm going to play David Gray's Babylon, and thank you for that, Paddy. Whoa.

0: Beautiful track there by the British singer-songwriter David Gray. That is Babylon on your classic hit station, Belfast 89. Just one more track before we go to the weather at 2:30. You're going to hear Georgie Fame's Yeah Yeah shortly.
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The time now is exactly 2:30, and so time for your Belfast 89 weather update. It will be a cloudy day today with showers or longer spells of rain, heavy at times. Strong northwesterly winds developing, reaching close to gale force along the north coast. Maximum temperature today, 17 degrees. Tonight, a cloudy and breezy evening with outbreaks of rain, some heavy at first. Clear spells overnight with showers mostly easing, but some will continue to feed into the north coast. Minimum temperature tonight, 10 degrees. Tomorrow, Thursday, there will be variable amounts of cloud with bright spells and scattered showers. Light winds tomorrow and a maximum temperature of 18 degrees.

Swedish pop legends ABBA there with, I don't know, I heard that song yesterday and I thought that has to be one of the best songs ever created, Dancing Queen. That song, Dancing Queen, was actually the lead single from their album called Arrival that was released back in 1976. I love that track. It's just like immediately makes one feel happy, I think. I've just got a few messages that I want to read out. I've heard from Kerry Moses and Robin. She says, oh, a lovely crack o'clock, Susan. Oh, same to you, Kerry. She says, good hearing your lovely self on the midweek afternoon show. Thank you. She says, hope you're well. Well, I could be a bit better, Kerry, you know, with all the kind of drama that's going on with Michael and spending most of yesterday in the Royal Emergency Department. But yeah, I'm just actually a bit worried. I don't want to catch anything, you know, so I'm also a bit worried because, like, we can't have everyone. I'm the last man standing. I have to keep going. So fingers crossed. Say we pray for me. And Kerry says, sounded great as always. Thank you. And she also asked me to say a few happy birthdays. She says, please wish Madeline McCulloch happy 17th birthday and happy birthday to cousin Jamie Scott and also to Ethan Wilson. And she says, please wish my cousins Glenda and Mark Davison happy 26th anniversary and 29th anniversary to Caroline and Paul McGowan. That's a lot of best wishes there. And she also says hello to anybody who's listening that knows Kerry Moses and Robin. So yes, wonderful birthday greetings and also wedding anniversary greetings there. Thank you for that. I'm going to play a great song by the King, Elvis Presley himself, a song called Saved next.

0: I defy anyone to have stayed stock still when listening to that song by Elvis Presley, Saved. It's so catchy. I was doing a bit of chair dancing to it. Love that track. I want to say hello to Kath, who's been in touch. She says, hi, Susan. Hi to you, Kath. She says, surprise, surprise. Lovely to hear you on today. Lovely to hear from you, Kath, as well. Rob says, afternoon, Susan. Good to hear you're on. Thank you, Rob. Good to for me to know that you have your phone back now and can actually message in. And C's been in touch. She says, afternoon, Susan. Afternoon to you. And she says, welcome back. Oh, thank you. She says, and hope you had a great holiday. I did indeed, until everyone started falling sick. But anyway, everyone bar me, that is. Fingers crossed. And Donna and Elsa have been in touch. They say, hi, Susan. Hiya to you, Donna and Elsa, and also to Aileen. They say, great to hear you on Classics. A must. Thank you so much. Jerry has sent me a whole load of messages. He says, what a coincidence that I started off this afternoon's show with Prince, Little Red Corvette, because he says, Louis Edmondson played what he thought was Prince yesterday. I pointed out his mistake and he got very upset about it. Funny that Prince song is the first song to play on this afternoon. Funny, it's really strange that you should say that, because actually I caught Louis and Libby a bit of their show in the car yesterday, and I heard Louis saying that. But the thing was, I didn't know what song it was that he had played, so do let me know, because I was sort of going, if he thought it was Prince. And I know he also said he had never heard of Shazam. Now, I, to be perfectly honest, I have never used Shazam, but I have heard of it. I wonder just what that song was that he thought was Prince. That'd be interesting to know. Jerry also suggests Red Light Spells Danger, Billy Ocean for Traffic Light Day, and he says Crosstown Traffic by Hendrix, perhaps Ready Steady Go by Generation X, or Big Yellow Taxi. Thank you for all those suggestions, Jerry, producer Jerry, as I like to know him. And I will try and play one or two of those. Next up, though, I'm going to play a brilliant song, a gorgeous song, actually, a very romantic song. And I'm going to play this for my brother and his wife, my brother Matthew and his wife Alison, who actually celebrated 25 years of marriage yesterday. That is officially silver wedding anniversary. And silver stands for radiance, durability, and the deep value of a long lasting bond. So I asked Ali what she would like to hear, and she wanted to hear Van Morrison's Have I Told You Lately. So I'm going to play that for Matthew and Ali, and I'll also play it for, let me see, the people that Kerry has wished wedding anniversary wishes to as well, Glenda and Mark Davison, and also to Caroline and Paul McGowan. Happy wedding anniversary.
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0: Oh, how romantic is that ballad? Van Morrison, our very own homegrown hero, Northern Irish singer and songwriter, with Have I Told You Lately, a song that was from his album called Avalon Sunset, which was released back in 1989. And I've played that for all of those who are celebrating wedding anniversaries today, or just in the last couple of days or tomorrow. Especially for my brother Matthew and sister-in-law Alison. Alison actually requested that when I asked her what she would like me to play for her anniversary. And where has this first hour gone? Just absolutely flown by. I only have time now for two more songs before we go to the news at 3 o'clock. The first of those songs is a song that I'm going to play especially for Chris, who is listening in from Canton in Ohio. As always, lovely to hear from you, Chris. He says, hello, beautiful queen of the mermaids. Yes, that'll be me. Thank you. He says, Chris Adams from Canton, Ohio. Hope all is well with you today. Well, it could be slightly better, but I'm glad to have a wee break from the looking after the patient at home. He's not an easy patient to look after, and I'm not really a Florence Nightingale, more like Nurse Ratched out of One Flew Over the Cuckoo's Nest, if you've ever seen that. Anyway, just nice to have a wee break. And Chris says, any chance of the Irish Rover from the Dubliners and the Pogues? Of course there is. Great track as well, seeing we're in the kind of time of the fla over here. Pity you would have loved it, Chris, to be here, I think, during the time of the fla. But is it coming back here to Belfast next year, did I hear? So maybe you might come for that next year. So I have lined that up. That's the next song that we're going to hear. And then I'm going to close this hour with a Michael Jackson's Don't Stop Till You Get Enough. Let me see if there are any more messages in. Our Kerry, Moses and Robin have been in. Message in again. It says, oh, lovely Susan, that's one of my favourite songs. Oh, brilliant. She says, have I told you lately that I love you? Haven't heard it in ages on the radio. You're a star. Thank you. Speak to you after the news.
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1: From the Sky News Centre at 3, a woman's been arrested after four people were stabbed in Covent Garden in London. Four men aged between 34 and 52 were found with wounds at around 12:30 this afternoon. A 47-year-old suspect is being questioned. Farmers say the extreme heat this summer has been completely brutal, with the UK on course to see the worst harvest on record. Yields of cereal and oilseed crops used in things like bread and animal feed are expected to drop by 2.5 million tonnes, costing the sector £390 million. Tom Lancaster from the Energy and Climate Intelligence Unit says growers are at breaking point.
2: Farmers, they're used to dealing with weather, they're used to good years and bad years, but three bad years in a row, particularly when crop prices are quite low and input prices are so high as a result of the Iran war, that's just a combination of factors that is incredibly hard to deal with.
1: A 35-year-old man's expected in court following the death of a 9-year-old girl who was found seriously injured in Arbroath. Minnie Merriman is believed to be from West Yorkshire and her family's understood to have been in the area camping. The police officer who shot dead Chris Carver in South London in 2022 won't face disciplinary action over his death. A jury had already charged Sergeant Martin Blake of murder. Cleared him of murder. Several athletes who competed at Glasgow's Commonwealth Games are missing. Police Scotland says they're unaccounted for after failing to take their flights home. It's understood four Ugandan boxers are among them. Our correspondent Graham Stottard says the force is working with the Home Office.
3: Athletes have been known to breach their visas to try and continue to stay in the country. So, for example, after the 2018 Commonwealth Games in Australia, 50 competitors illegally stayed in the country. More than 200 claimed asylum.
1: And Liverpool legend Mo Salah's been photographed in Trabzonspor kit ahead of signing for the Turkish team. The Egyptian left Liverpool before the World Cup. That's the latest. I'm Cam Hall.

Okay, not Billy Ocean, but we heard the Jamaican soul singer and the unmistakable voice behind the legendary group called Eruption. That was Precious Wilson's version of Red Light Spells Danger, kicking off the second hour of this afternoon show here on Belfast 89 with myself, Susan Gillen, sitting in today for Desi Flood. Today, August the 5th, is International Traffic Lights Day. So, brilliant, very appropriate song for that. I thought Red Light Spells Danger. Adam and Ballycastle had rung in suggesting that song as well. Like I said in the first hour, I'd already heard it by Billy Ocean on Andrew's mid-morning show. But thankfully, Precious Wilson's version was on our system as well, so I was able to play it. The next two songs are also going to have traffic light sort of connections. I'm going to play Dawn and Tony Orlando's Tie a Yellow Ribbon Round the Old Oak Tree next. And that's obviously for the yellow light. And then Perry Como's Green Sleeves. After that, Jimi Hendrix's Crosstown Traffic, so which was suggested by our very own Jerry. If you would like me to play your request or a dedication, please get them into me ASA. You can contact me via text or WhatsApp on 07486 60893 247. You can give me a quick call to the studio landline 02890238989. 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Mervyn's already in the building preparing his show, so if you'd like me to play your request, get it in ASA, please. Now, Tie a Yellow Ribbon Round the Old Oak Tree.

0: Croon tune there by Perry Como, Greensleeves. Before that, we had Dawn and Tony Orlando's Tie a Yellow Ribbon Round the Old Oak Tree. And before that, again, Precious Wilson's Red Light Spells Danger. All three colours represented on the traffic lights scene, because today is International Traffic Lights Day. And you know, there's only one country in the whole world that does not have a single traffic light. Does anyone know what that country would be? If so, let me know. Also, there is also a country in the world where the green light looks more blue than a green. If you know what that country is, let me know as well. I've heard from Jerry. He was saying, oh no, the curse of Leroy Brown strikes again. But then he came back, he said it was just for about 20 seconds. So yes, I was obviously off air with Leroy Brown playing Charlie Krieger. He texted in to say, oh no, Leroy Brown as well. But I'm glad to hear that I am back on. Charlie made me laugh whenever I had been speaking earlier about Michael of Jordanstown not being very well, and the fact that I'm not really much of a Florence Nightingale, in fact more of a Nurse Ratched, like the one out of One Flew Over the Cuckoo's Nest. Charlie texted me, but Nurse Ratched, that's 100% correct, with a lot of laughing emojis. Thank you for that, for your faith in me as a loving, kind human being, Charlie. Right, now I'm going to play a bit of Jimi Hendrix, Crosstown Traffic, also for International Traffic Lights Day.
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0: Jimi Hendrix there on your classic hit station Belfast 89 with a track released back in 1968 off the album Electric Ladyland. That is Crosstown Traffic, a song suggested by our very own Jerry for International Traffic Light Day. Brilliant. Thank you for that. Great. Next up, we're going to hear a bit of Johnny Burnett, a very upbeat, catchy number called Cincinnati Fireball.
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The American singer Johnny Burnett there on your classic hit station Belfast 89 with Cincinnati Fireball, a track released in 1956. Hope you enjoyed that, Chris, over there in Ohio. I want to say hello to Angie and Lorraine. They've been in touch saying, oh, Susan, I hope you're not on Mervyn's Russian water. Oh, yes, me and Mervyn are glugging on the Grey Goose as I do this show, Angie. And Lorraine, and they've also, you've come back with the right answer for the country that has no traffic lights whatsoever. Well done. I'm not going to say the answer yet in case anybody else gets in touch to let me know, but well done on getting it right. Two tracks to take us to the weather at 3:30. We're going to hear Patsy Cline and the Jordanaires' Lonely Street, and after that, Johnny Bristol's Hang On In There, Baby.

Hang in there, baby.

The time is exactly 3:30, and so time for your Belfast 89 weather update. It will be cloudy and breezy evening today with outbreaks of rain, some heavy at first. Clear spells overnight with showers mostly easing, but some will continue to feed into the north coast. Minimum temperature tonight 10 degrees. Tomorrow Thursday there will be variable amounts of cloud with bright spells and scattered showers. Light winds tomorrow and a maximum temperature of 18 degrees.

0: How beautiful is that song by Fleetwood Mac, Silver Springs? Love the sound of Stevie Nicks' voice in that. Hope you enjoyed it. The next song that I'm going to play is by Joe Dolan, because I didn't feel I could cover a show for Desi without playing a bit of Joe Dolan. The song you're going to hear next is You're Such a Good Looking Woman.
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The Irish singer and entertainer Joe Dolan there on your classic hit station Belfast 89 with a song that became a big international hit for him back in 1970. That is You're Such a Good Looking Woman. Played that especially for Desi. I'm not sure if Desi's listening, but there you go. The next song that I'm going to play is especially for a listener who I don't think I believe I've heard from before. It is Brian listening in from Atlanta in Georgia over there across the pond in the United States. And Brian says, hello to you, Brian. He says, just emailing to let you know that I'm thoroughly enjoying your station. Ah, thank you so much. And I am delighted to have your company. We are all delighted to have your company here at Belfast 89. And Brian says, it really helps me get through my workday. Brilliant. He says, my goal is to relocate to Europe in a few years and Belfast would be my first choice. Yay! He says, I previously visited Ireland and honestly, I didn't want to leave. Oh, he says, could you please play Time For Me To Fly by REO Speedwagon if you have it in your collection, because it just very well may be time for me to fly from the US and move to Belfast. Yay! I hope you're spreading the word about Belfast 89 all around Atlanta, Georgia, Brian. And Brian says, thank you. Now, the sad thing is, Brian, we don't actually have that particular REO Speedwagon track on our system at the moment. I'll take a wee note of it. Hopefully we will have it up in the next wee while. I can play it for you again. But instead, I have lined up REO Speedwagon's Can't Fight This Feeling. So enjoy that, hopefully, in the meantime. And after that, we will hear Bobby Gentry's I'll Never Fall In Love Again.

0: Bobby Gentry there on your classic hit station Belfast 89 with her very popular version of the Burt Bacharach and Hal David song I'll Never Fall in Love Again, and that version was released back in 1969. Well, I'm going to tell you what the only country in the world is that does not have traffic lights. I actually only thought there was one, but I have to declare a tie because Angie and Lorraine came back to me and said it was Bhutan, and yes, that is the answer that I thought was the only country, yes, that does not have a single traffic light, because instead of automatic signals at major intersections, they rely on traffic police officers who use hand gestures to guide vehicles and people. But then, of course, Paddy and Rosetta came through with another country, which I hadn't even thought of. And he says, hi, Susan, only country with no traffic lights, Vatican City. Right. And I had not actually realised that, but it is. I looked it up and it is true. Apparently, the Vatican City does not have any traffic lights within its borders. But, of course, it is only a very tiny nation covering just 44 hectares with very few short roads and low vehicle volume. So electronic traffic signals are not required there either, although some can be found just outside the immediate border of the intersections in Rome. So there you go. Well done to both Paddy and also to Angie and Lorraine. The next song that I'm going to play is by Phil Collins, and the song is You Can't Hurry Love. You're going to hear that very soon.
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Phil Collins there on your classic hit station, Belfast 89, with You Can't Hurry Love. Well, I have to hurry off now, let Mervyn get settled in for his 4 o'clock drive time show. After Mervyn, at 7 o'clock, Terry Milligan will be in with the evening show. Want to say a quick hello to Dan, who's been in touch. He says, hi Susan, hi Dan. He says, I'm just back home to catch the last 10 minutes of your show. Thank you so much. I'm going to leave you with two great tracks, Eddie Gorham's Blame It on the Bossa Nova, and then JJ Cale's Don't Go to Strangers. Enjoy both. Thank you for your company this afternoon. If you enjoyed the show, please join me at 7 o'clock tomorrow night for the Thursday evening show. Take care and stay in your magic.

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1: From the Sky News Centre at 4, a 47-year-old woman's been arrested after four men were stabbed in central London. Police say a pair of scissors have been recovered from the scene in Covent Garden. Two of the injured men remain in hospital while the other pair have been discharged. A man's been remanded into custody after appearing in court charged with the murder of a 9-year-old girl in Arbroath. Minnie Merriman was found at an industrial estate with serious injuries on Monday. Christopher Rice didn't enter pleas. The police marksman who shot dead Chris Carver will not face disciplinary proceedings. A jury previously cleared Martin Blake of murdering the 24-year-old when officers tried to stop his car in South London in 2022. The watchdog has dropped its case after the government changed regulations earlier this year around police use of force. Campaigners call it a disgrace, but the country's top officer, Commissioner Sir Mark Rowley, welcomes the move.
2: It is unacceptable that if you're prepared to run towards danger, that you should have your life turned upside down for years and years of unacceptable scrutiny in a process that should take weeks, not years.
1: There's a warning: Britain's facing its worst harvest on record because of the hot and dry weather. It's feared cereal and oilseed yields could be 2.5 million tonnes less this year. John Swinney's rejected criticism from former boss Nicola Sturgeon after the SNP lost seats in May's Scottish Parliament election. In her memoir, she says the campaign lacked vision and big picture thinking. Here's the current First Minister's response.
3: Well, I think it's important that people express their views. We live in a democracy and we've got to hear from people about their views. But I think the important conclusion that comes from the election is that the SNP won comprehensively, commandingly, and I'm delighted to have my own mandate to make sure I improve the lives of the people of Scotland.
1: And Europe's Football League said it'll oppose any plans to expand FIFA's competitions without a reform to its governance. Under fire, President Gianni Infantino's holding crisis talks. That's the latest. I'm Cam Hall.
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5: On the roads in the Greater Belfast area, the A12 West Link from Broadway to York Street is busy at the moment, as is leaving the M2 at Nelson Street. In North Down, heading to Bangor, due to a burst water main, the A2 Belfast to Bangor Road is down to one lane from the traffic signals at the Ballyrobert Road and the Ballygilbert Church. Significant traffic disruption is expected during the evening peak time. And in East Belfast, those emergency NAE works have closed the Mount Pottinger Road from its junction with Albert Bridge Road. It's due to be finished by Thursday or Friday. At the airports, Belfast International Airport, the Rhodes flight due at 25 to 3 is now coming in at 4:45, and the Tenerife flight due at 5 to 5 is due at 6:15. Over Belfast City Airport, the KLM Amsterdam flight due at 5 to 5 is now due at 5:30, and the Aer Lingus 10-6 from Southampton is due at 10-7.
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Hello, hello, hello, hello. How are you? Oh, we've reached the middle child of the week. Hump day to some people, but to me, two sleeps to the weekend. How are you today? It's good to be with you. Many thanks to Susan for sitting in for Desi today. Some groovy tunes there today. Anyway, we've got a busy 3 hours today. We've got our food spottings. We've got our wee question of the day. In the next hour, we've got our pop quiz. That'll tease the old grey matter. And then, because it's Wireless Wednesday, it's Wireless Wednesday bingo. Now, if you haven't got a bingo card yet, let me know. I will send you one so you can play along from 6 o'clock and you can win a prize if you get the full house. So, what about our wee question of the day? Now, just imagine you've got your favourite pudding or dessert or sweet, whatever you want to call it, in front of you. What are you going to put on it? Are you going to put custard on it? Are you going to put ice cream on it? Maybe you're going to put fresh cream on it, or maybe you're going to put something else on it. But our wee question of the day for today is, what are you putting on your pudding?

started with a good sing-along song there, our Dusty. So our wee question of the day, you've got your pudding, your favourite pudding. What are you going to pour over it? Are you going to put custard on it, maybe fresh cream, maybe ice cream, maybe something else? Let me know what is going over that pudding. Now, little joys apparently make the world go around. Sounds like a lyrics from a song, doesn't it? But you know something? Instead of six-figure salaries and luxury cars, we are saying that the richest life is one filled with strong friendships, good health, and everyday moments of happiness. People find that making others laugh and having a best friend were other good signs. But here are the top tens of little joys that make the world go around. You can be yourself around loved ones. You can feel comfortable in your own skin. Your children feel secure and loved. You don't rely on social media likes for validation. You don't need to win every argument. You can celebrate other people's success without resentment. You have friends who always cheer you on. And the top three little signs that they're bringing joy to your world is you can admit your mistakes. You've taken care of your health. And you know the top one? Treat others with kindness. So go on, tell me, what is going to go on your pudding? Fresh cream? Oh yeah, just pour it all over.

0: Jack the hat's been on. Says, good afternoon, Mervyn. Good afternoon, Jack. He says, how's the form?
1: I feel good.
0: Jack, I am in top form today, man. Hope you are too. And it's great to hear from you. Angela, oh, Lorraine and Angela Fame's on. She says, hello, hello, hello. Our Mervyn, Angela, how are you, girl? Great to hear from you, and hope you and Lorraine are feeling good today. Jim from Newcastle's been on. He says, hello, hello, hello. Oh, there's a theme going on here. Jim says, hello, hello, hello, Mervyn. Hello, hello, hello, Jim. How are you? He says, hope all's well with you. Jim, things are fantastic. Thank you. And Jim is tuned in for the duration. Yippee! Ah, oh, Jim. Have I given you some of my Russian water by any chance? Anyway. Oh, the girls have been on. Afternoon, Mervyn. This is from Donna, Elsa and Aileen. How are the three of yous? Great to hear from you. They're ready for a... Only a couple of hours of good music on the show. Oh, okay. And they are going for... So they've got their pudding. A dish each, obviously. Or maybe it's one great big giant dish with three spoons. But they're going with ice cream. And then they give me a yummy yum yum. Oh, the yummy yums are the best. Who else is on? Kerry, Moses and Robin. How are you? It says, evening, marvellous Mervyn. Hope you're well. Kerry, I'm doing the best, thanks. Just looking forward to the show. Oh, and she's asked for a really special song. Now, just a heads up, I'll be playing this song at the moment, but I need you to play along with the song. So in about half a minute's time, I need you to stand up. I need you to stick your thumbs into your... boiler suit lapels or whatever, because you have to dance along with this song. Anyway, I got lost in my own thoughts there. Anyway, cousin Jimmy Scott and Ethan Wilson, happy birthday. Happy 17th birthday to Madeline McCulloch. Caroline and Paul McGowan are celebrating their 29th anniversary and 26th anniversary to cousins Glenda and Mark Davison. And hello to anybody else who's listening, knows Kerry, Moses and Robin. Kerry's like me. You know what she's saying? Fresh cream and don't hold it back. So here, our wee question of the day is, your favourite pudding... could be whatever you want it to be, but I'm interested in what you're putting on it. Are you going with custard? Are you going with ice cream? Maybe you're going with something else, or you're going with fresh cream. Now, are you going to dance along to this wee song?

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5: Katrina's in the kitchen. She's got a bowl. She's got milk in it. She's got egg yolks in it. She's got sugar in it. A vanilla bean as well. Oh, you know what she's made? Crème anglaise. Oh, lovely.

Wednesday Drive Time with Mervyn, giving Debbie Harry a little go there. Now here, did you know wheelie bin rules that can mean an £80 bin day fine? Councils apparently can issue fixed penalties when people leave wheelie bins on the pavement if they cause no... that can mean an £80 bin day fine. Councils apparently can issue fixed penalties when people leave wheelie bins on the pavement if they cause an obstruction, such as forcing people using wheelchairs or buggies to

such as leaving bags or open bins out for days before a waste collection. So here, make sure you park your bin out, make the, sure the lid's on it, and it's not obstructing the pavement. Katrina's been on. Katrina has sent me the best video I have seen in a long time. You know what she's doing? 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Katrina, I love it. 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
1: All the classics, weather, traffic and travel. 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
0: Dangerous place to walk. Oh, we've got the latest weather forecast. Let me see what it says. A cloudy and breezy evening with outbreaks of rain. Some of this is going to be heavy. Overnight, when we're having a snooze, there's going to be clear spells with showers. But come the morning, they're going to ease off. Tomorrow, there's going to be variable amounts of cloud with bright spells. The odd light scattered shower. The winds are going to be light. We're looking at a top temperature of 18 and a minimum overnight of 10. As far as the roads go, the West Link from Broadway to York Street's busy, as is leaving the M2 at Nelson Street. Heading to Bangor due to a burst water main, the A2 Belfast to Bangor Road is down to one lane. From the traffic signals at the Ballyrobert Road to the Ballygilbert Church, there is significant traffic disruption in the area, so please allow extra time for your journey. And the one that's continuing all week, Mount Pottinger Road from its junction with Albert Bridge Road, NIE are carrying out emergency work. This is going to continue to Thursday or Friday. Delays are expected during peak times, but there are local diversions in place.

0: I was in my coffee house of choice earlier on, and there was this lady on the phone. She was talking very, very loudly. Anyway, I heard her say, and she was quite angry when she was saying this, "I married a steel ham sandwich of a human." And I thought, calling someone a steel ham sandwich is probably my new favourite insult. So I'll share that with you, and if you get to use it over the next few days, maybe you could tell me. Afternoon, Mervyn. Afternoon, Nancy. How are you, girl? Great to hear from you. I hope you're well, and I hope David's well. Nancy says, "My all-time favourite pudding is my brother's Christmas pudding." Oh, you know something? I could eat Christmas pudding any day of the week, any week of the year. It says, with brandy. Oh, I knew it of alcohol. And you set it alight, and it says, then served with brandy sauce and cream. Oh, here, that's a dessert and a half. Oh, thank you for that. The Lorraine of Lorraine and Angie's been on. She says, "Oh, Mervyn. Oh, Lorraine, how are you?" She says, "You should come with a government health warning." What? What? She says, "Music is fantastic. I'm dancing around with the iron in my hand." Hang on, that's rather dangerous, girl. That is rather dangerous. She says, "Zero panico." Oh, here, I would be panico if you were dancing around with hot iron in your hand. A government health warning. Do you remember the ones back in the day where Petunia and the wee hubby were sitting up in the cliffs? She was sucking on an ice cream and they were looking out. Listen to this.
1: "Oh, Joe, I have enjoyed our country walk."
2: "Yes, we've come a long way, Petunia. Look, you can see our tracks right across that yellow cornfield."
1: "Oh, yes. It's ever so nice in this field, but I'm glad those cows have gone."
2: "Aye, they're taking themselves off for a walk down the road. Look, through that gate I opened, the one marked private."
1: "Oh, yes." "Our little Bingo's having a lovely time playing with those sheep. The exercise will do him good."
2: "Hey, I've hit that bottle, Petunia. It smashed up a tree."
1: "Oh, very clever."
2: "You know, there's a farmer down there with a purple face."
1: "I expect it's all that sun and the open-air life, Joe."
2: "Now he's doing one of those country dances."
1: "Well, I don't think he looks very friendly."
2: "Oh, maybe you're right. Though it can't be anything we've done."
1: "No. But I won't stay where I'm not wanted. Come on, Joe."
3: "When folk come out to the country, why, oh, why won't they follow the country code?"
0: Do you remember? If you go on YouTube, you'll see some videos of Petunia. And she's still wearing that. Well, I suppose she would be. Anyway, here's a wee bit of Sandy Shaw. You

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Oh, our Scouser listener, Michael, over in Liverpool, was on before, and he wanted to hear a wee bit of Barry Manilow. Michael, great to hear from you today, and thanks for listening to Belfast 89. Now, you know what I've seen when I've been out? I saw this in Tesco. Garlic butter. Do you like garlic butter? Well, Schwartz brought out a garlic butter seasoning. It's new, and I haven't tried it. Staying in Tesco, you know what they brought out? New, I love that word, not as much as limited edition, but they brought out new mini brownie biscuit crisp. They're crisp and crunchy. They're brownie biscuits, half coated in milk chocolate with a chocolate drizzle. Oh, drizzle me with chocolate any day. Staying in Tesco, these are limited edition, and they're under their brand called Proper. It's coconut cloud popcorn. It says they're high in fibre, and they have a chocolate dusting. So I am sure they're pretty high in sugars as well. And anyway, that's what I've seen in Tesco.

0: Oh, he's got a low. Anyway, if you're listening to yesterday, you'll know the meaning of that. Anyway, who have heard? Our wee question of the day was, you've got your favourite pudding in front of you. What are you putting on? A custard or cream or something else or whatever? Joe was on. Joe, afternoon. Joe's going for a custard. Baz, hello to you. Welcome along to the show. Baz is going for cream, as is Pauline. Pauline, how's the form today? Good? Oh, that's good to hear. Just mentioning things like cakes and things, this is a tip I got from a professional. And the tip was on how to keep cakes moist. You eat the whole thing in one go, and that keeps it nice and moist. Now, moving on to something sort of related to the kitchen, laundry. Oh, does anybody enjoy doing laundry? Anyway, apparently we're clueless when it comes to laundry instructions. You know all those wee labels and they've got all those wee symbols and words and things? Well, apparently just 3% of us know the meaning of all the symbols on clothes, and a fifth of us don't know very many. The hand wash only sign is the most recognised. I think I might recognise that one because I think it says it below it. But you know what? The least likely to be understood is the dry in the shade symbol.
1: It must be true because I heard it on the radio. It must be true, it must be true.
0: So do you know your laundry symbols?

You know who's been on? Jack the Hat. He's out under the big red tree. He says it's a bit windy. Jack, be careful under that tree.

In the next hour, we've got our pop quiz. And then in the 6 o'clock hour, it's Wednesday. So, Matt, that means it's bingo night. If you haven't got a bingo card, let me know. I will send you one. I've heard from the Tire Taxi Man. Tire Taxi Man, afternoon. Hope you've had a good day. He says, my favourite desserts get extra whiskey. Oh, Tire Taxi Man is going for an Irish coffee. Oh, here, I'll make it a double. What about that?

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1: From the Sky News Centre at 5, a man's appeared in court charged with murder following the death of a 9-year-old girl found injured in Arbroath. Her family have called her absolutely incredible and beautiful. Stevie Shillinglaw reports.
2: Minnie Merriman died in hospital after being discovered just after midnight on Monday at the Elliott Industrial Estate. She's from West Yorkshire and is believed to have been camping with her family. It's understood she knew the man who this afternoon appeared in the dock accused of her murder. Christopher Rice, who's 35 and from Wakefield, made no plea and was remanded into custody. He's due to appear again within 8 days.
1: A woman's been arrested after 4 men were stabbed in Covent Garden in central London. 2 remain in hospital with injuries described as not life-changing or threatening. A Conservative council candidate who's previously been jailed for anti-Semitic abuse has said he won't be standing. Joshua Bonehill Payne was expected to run in Somerset in May, but says he'll now advise the Tory leader on how young men become radicalised. Earlier, the Board of Deputies of British Jews refused an invitation to meet him. Its president is Phil Rosenberg.
3: The nature and depth of the offences is really quite alarming, and I don't think any political party should want to tie themselves to these behaviours.
1: Chris Carber's family says a decision to drop misconduct proceedings against the police officer that shot him dead is a devastating blow. A jury's previously cleared Sergeant Martin Blake of murder in 2022. Farmers are warning the extreme summer's been completely brutal. Experts predict we could see the worst harvest on record this year. Martin Lines from the Nature Friendly Farming Network says the summer's been a real kick in the teeth for crops.
4: Some of it's too dry, some of it's too high amount of protein, so we can't make the bread and biscuits people want, and the barley we grow to make beer and whiskey, and that hasn't got a specification as well.
1: And Manchester United have appointed Eva Olid as their new women's manager. She led Scottish side Hearts to their first league title last season. That's the latest. I'm Cam Hall.
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6: Now in the greater Belfast area, the M3 Leggan Bridge leaving at Nelson Street is busy. The M2 leaving at Nelson Street is also busy in the other direction. The M1, both directions between Junction 1 at Broadway and Junction 2 at Stockman's Lane, is slow moving, as is the West Link from Broadway through to York Street. At the airport, Belfast International, the flight from Tenerife, normally due at 5 to 5, is coming in at 6:15. Over at Belfast City Airport, the KLM Amsterdam down flight due at 5 to 5 is now coming in at 5:30, and the Aer Lingus 10 to 6 from Southampton is due at 10 to 7.
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0: Welcome back to Wednesday Drive Time with Mervyn. Good to have you along today. Oh, what have we got? Because it's Wednesday Wireless, we've got our bingo in the next hour. If you haven't got a card yet, let me know. I'll send them out. I've sent out a few already. Thank you for requesting those. This hour, we've got our little pop quiz. The first question, are you ready? Placed second in the 1970 Eurovision Song Contest, who sang the entry, Knock Knock, Who's There? So it's back in 1970. It was a Eurovision song. It was placed second. The song was called Knock Knock, Who's There? Who was the singer? Going over to the machines. Angela's been on. Angela says, hi, Mervyn, it's Angela. Hi, Angela, it's Mervyn. Great to hear from you. And Angela says that we were talking about rats. Oh, why? This is where the council can give you an £80 fine if you don't set your bin out nice and proper. Anyway, Angela tells me that she was putting out some rubbish into the outside bins. You know what you saw? Not one, but two rats. They were on top of other bags. You know what she done? She scarpered. Says, I dropped the bag, closed the lid and reported it. You done right. And here's the thing. Did they come out to do anything about it? You can let me know. Who else is on the other screen? Jack the Hat's been on. He says, Mervyn. Oh, here. There's a bit of story here. Listen up. Mervyn, I was in my local chippy last night. Oh, mentioning chippy at this time of the day, and ordered a burger. Nice. A few minutes later, the young lady says, what's on your burger, Jack? And I'm like, I don't know, I haven't got it yet. And then these two wee laughy faces. Jack, don't give up the day job. Now here, continuing on about Jack the Hat, wait till you hear this. Good afternoon, Mervyn. Good afternoon, Sharon. Sharon sends me a question. She says, I was wondering. Okay, Sharon, what were you wondering? She says, I was wondering, is Jack the Hat's big red tree up at the end of the highway? Now, this confused me. But here, she goes on. She says, and is he sitting there under that big red tree waiting for all of us to come along and go up around the bend with him? Well, could be. Then she lets me into the secret, and boy am I glad she did. She says, in case you don't know, and here's Charmaine to tell you, girl, no, I didn't know. What I'm on about, she says, is the last verse of Up Round the Bend by CCR. Oh, good job. Thank you for telling me that. So here, the first of our little questions. Placed second in the 1970 Eurovision Song Contest. The song was called Knock Knock Three. Knock Knock Who's There? Who was the singer?
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here, tell me. Do you have a dog? Do you have a cat? Does your dog or cat give you sleepless nights? And what I mean by that is almost one in five pet lovers are kept awake because their animals snore in the bedroom. Oh no, they're even more annoying than snoring partners, apparently. There are around 33 million pet owners in the whole of the country. That's over half of the population, meaning around 6 million of us potentially are being kept awake by a snoring animal.

Our little pop question is the 1970 Eurovision Song Contest. There was an entry called Knock Knock, Who's There? I am wanting to know who was the singer. Oh, you know what I've done this morning? It's not the first time I've done it. It's not even the second. It's getting to the stage. It's almost as if I've sort of planned it, but no, but yeah, but no, but yeah. You know what I've done? I was told to go and get some organic vegetables. So it goes in, grabs all the other stuff, got what I thought was organic vegetables and put them in the bag. Anyway, when I got home, I was questioned like the Gestapo. Where are the organic vegetables? I says, they're in the brown bag. The brown bag was opened. What was in the brown bag? Donuts. I got donuts mixed up with organic vegetables.

0: Jack the Hat. I remember I was saying about what Sharon was saying about Jack and the Red Tree and the CCR song. Jack's come back and said she's right. And then he tells me about the chip shop man when he says, "What's in your burger?" He says, "Don't know, haven't got it yet." The chip shop man laughed at him. Here, Jack, you haven't finished that story. What was on the burger? That's we're all wanting to know. Well, I am anyway. Shona Wilson, did you hear her on the breakfast show this morning? Full of beans and all life. Well, she's just been on the phone to tell me, to tell you that she's on the breakfast show tomorrow morning again. Oh, that's between 8 and 10. She'll be cooking up whatever she's cooking up in the kitchen. But, you know, she asked me a question. We were asking about, in the last hour, if you had a dessert, what would you be putting on it? And she said to me that she would be having a Turkish bomb. And then she says, "I bet you don't know what that is." Well, I phoned somebody who would know. And they tell me that a Turkish bomb is a delicate pastry shell, and you fill it with sort of hazelnut chocolate or Nutella, something like that there. But you could also put white chocolate in it or peanut butter or anything like that. And you eat it, and it's very yummy. So, Shona, is that the Turkish bomb you had?
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0: GJ's been untouched. GJ, how are you today? Good to hear from you. And yeah, you got it right.

Oh, the first of our little pop quiz questions. Eurovision Song Contest 1970. Knock, knock, who's there? Who was the singer? I've heard from Peely and Castle Cabs. Peely, how's it going? Are you busy? Hope you are. I'm making a bit of money. Jim from Newcastle, well done. Carl, well done. Jack the Hat, congratulations. Joe got it right. Barry, good afternoon. Pauline, how's the form, girl? Who else was on? Siobhan was on. Diane, hello. Sharon got it right, and GJ got it right as well. So we'll let it go for a couple of wee songs, and we'll give the answer to that. Jack the Hat's been back on again. Remember, I was asking what was on his burger. Well, it turns out what was on his burger ended up to be his gub. You know why? He says, she hit me up the head with it. Ha ha ha ha ha ha. So he had raw onions on as well. Oh, Jack, thanks for that there. Now, what was I going to say? Oh, I don't even know what I was going to say. Apart from, there's a guy in Dunmurry called William. You've heard him mentioned before.

Coming up next is the latest weather forecast. And remember, if you're looking a more localised weather forecast, just go out to the front door, look out, or maybe the back door and look out, and that'll be your local weather forecast at this very moment.

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1: So we're in for a cloudy and windy evening without breaks of rain. Some of these are going to be heavy. Come overnight, though, there's going to be clear spells with some showers. Tomorrow, there's going to be variable amounts of cloud with bright spells at first and the odd light scattered showers. Looking ahead to Friday through until Sunday, rather unsettled with showers or longer spells of rain at times, but also some drier and brighter interludes. Tomorrow, we're looking at a high of 18. As far as the roads go, Short Strand to Middlepath Street and onto the M3 is slow moving at the moment, as is the A12 West Link from Broadway through to York Street. Slow also on the M1 approaching Junction 1 at Broadway. Traffic backing up as usual on the M2 leaving at Nelson Street and on the M3 Leggan Bridge leaving at Nelson Street.
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Jim from Newcastle's been on. Jim says, Mervyn, the weather in Newcastle is dismal. He says it's raining very heavily for the last hour. He says, yuck. Oh, here, I can just imagine what it's like, man. So anyway, second place, 1970, Eurovision song, Knock Knock, Who's There? Who else did I hear from? Angela was on, Patrick was on, Jared was on, and everybody else. And you guessed it correct if you said Mary Hopkins. Well done. Will we go for another one? This one here might be... well, see how you get on. Connie Francis. We all know Connie Francis. Well, you know something? Back in 1958, she topped the charts with a double A-side single. Do you remember the double A-sides were? You do? That's good. Well, one of the songs was Carolina Moon. But I want to know what was on the other side. So we're talking Connie Francis. It's back in 1958. She had a double A-sided single. One side was Carolina Moon. I'm wanting to know what was on the other side. While you were listening to Bruce Hornsby then, I got the phone rung. And I went ring, ring, ring, ring, ring. I goes, hello. And gab, gab, gab, gab, gab, gab. I put down the phone. You know what's happened? Do you know what's happened? Today I am wearing a green t-shirt, right? I happened to be in Asda before I came here. Well, long story short, I am now covering somebody called Sandra. I'm covering her shift on Sunday. True story.

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Paul Simon doing some Rich Girl. Now, have you ever went out and the next thing, oh, I'm really hungry, and you look in your bag, you look in the backseat of the car, you look in the glove box, there's nothing to eat? Well, apparently, the nation's favourite emergency snack is a bag of crisps. Chocolate bars and healthy fruits are among the top three treats for hunger urges. After being hit with pangs out and about, many of us now would never dream about leaving the house without some snacks. Hands up. Anyway, parents are more likely to carry emergency treats on the move. Three quarters said it's useful for hungry teenagers, and this compares to just 14% of those without children. A filled roll or sandwich, oh, sweets, gimme. A granola bar, an energy bar, nuts and sausage rolls all make the list of hunger-busting snacks. So here, you see, before you leave your house, do you always pack a little snack just in case the tummy rumbles? You can let me know what it is. Jack the Hat's been on. He sent me a gorgeous picture. We now know that his grandchildren are called Abigail and James. He sent me a picture of Abigail and James. Oh, Abigail, looking fabulous girl today. A beautiful picture. And wee baby James is just getting bigger and bigger and bigger by the day. And the song that Jack wants me to play for the two of them, The Turtles.

She'd Rather Be With Me. As I was saying, Jack, they had requested that for Abigail and wee baby James. And I would say, looking at the picture of Abigail and James, that Abigail was probably singing that to her granda. Anyway, our little pub question this hour, or this half hour, Connie Francis topped the charts way back in 1958, long before, it doesn't matter. Anyway, she released a double A-sided single. Are we all old enough to know a double A-side? Oh, we are, okay. One of the songs was called Carolina Moon. I am wanting to know what was on the other side as the other double A-sided. Now, heads up. Soon be the 6 o'clock news. Then we'll have a little song, and then we'll be straight into Wednesday's bingo. Thanks to everybody who's asked for a card. Hope you've all got them. Oh, I wonder who's going to win tonight.

0: Gloria and says, don't be stressing myself on Sunday when I'm working on Asda. Don't you worry, girl. Oh, you know what it was, you know what I must share with you? You see, if it wasn't for my incredible willpower, I would be at the gym right now, exercising. I think not. Anyway, I was asking you about Connie Francis and the double-A-sided single. It was Stupid Cupid.
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0: So Connie Francis topped the charts in 1958 with a double A-side. One side was Carolina Moon, on the other side, Stupid Cupid. Well Done, Katrina, Lorraine, Carl, Jack the Hat, Jim down in Newcastle, Barry, Pauline, Diane, and finally Sharon.
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2: From the Sky News Centre at 6, a prospective Conservative councillor with past convictions for anti-Semitic abuse says he'll no longer stand in elections next year. Jewish groups had criticised Joshua Bonehill Payne's election and refused an invitation to discuss their concerns with him. Yesterday, party leader Kemi Badenoch defended making him a candidate.
3: He is someone who has shown contrition for his crimes, has been rehabilitated and is spending every day working to solve the very problem which he knew he had caused previously. He's going up and down the country training people. And the Conservative Party believes in second chances.
2: Well, Reform UK says it beggars belief that Mr. Bonehill Payne will now advise the Tories on radicalisation. A 35-year-old man's appeared in court charged with murder following the death of a 9-year-old girl found injured in Arbroath. Minnie Merriman from West Yorkshire was discovered just after midnight on Monday. Two men are still receiving treatment for injuries that are said not to be life-changing or threatening after they were stabbed in central London. Two others hurt in Covent Garden have been released from hospital. One woman's been arrested. The police watchdog has confirmed the marksman who fatally shot Chris Carber will not face disciplinary proceedings. Martin Blake shot the 24-year-old in South London in 2022. Farmers say the extreme heat this summer has been completely brutal, with the UK on course to see the worst harvest on record. Yields of cereal and oilseed crops used in things like bread are expected to drop by 2.5 million tonnes. Tom Lancaster from the Energy and Climate Intelligence Unit says growers are at breaking point.
4: Farmers, they're used to dealing with weather, they're used to good years and bad years, but three bad years in a row, particularly when crop prices are quite low and input prices are so high as a result of the Iran war, that's just a combination of factors that is incredibly hard to deal with.
2: And Celtic manager Martin O'Neill is in hospital. It's after he undergone what the club's called a small procedure. That's the latest. I'm Cam Hall.
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0: Now for the final time this evening, a look at the roads. The M3 Leggan Bridge leaving at Nelson Street is busy. The M1 in both directions between Junction 1 and Broadway and Junction 2 at Stockman's Lane. And the Short Strand to Middlepath Street and onto the M3 is busy. At Belfast City Airport, Aer Lingus, the 10-6 from Southampton, is due at 10-7.
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0: And it being Wednesday, it's our bingo night. We'll be looking at the bingo numbers in a wee moment or two. Thanks to everybody who asked for a card. I've sent them all out. Hope you've all got them. But before we move on to the bingo, I thought I need to tell you about what is happening tomorrow on Belfast 89. Shona's in for breakfast and the 2 o'clock show between 2 and 4. Will be hosted by Lisa Johnson. So that's the changes for tomorrow, just in case I forget to tell you later on. Now, have you got your bingo cards ready and your little pencil or your pen? Remember, you've actually got 3 cards in front of you. Can you see? 1, 2, 3. What we're looking for is to fill one of those bingo cards, and then please wait until the next song plays before giving me a ring. So we're going to do them in batches of 15. Oh, good luck to everybody. The first number out tonight, 80. 6. 90. 31. 10. 62. 3. 67. 24. 23, 55, 1, 50, 29, 32.

We are playing Wireless Wednesday Bingo. Oh, you ready for the next batch of 15? Now, first number out this time, 25. 70. 77. 85. 71. 43. 73. 48. 47. 56. 28. 12. 54. 60. 44.

Belfast 89, it is Wednesday drive time with Mervyn. Sandy Posey that time. So if you just tuned in, we are in the middle of our bingo game. If you haven't received a bingo card yet, just ask for it. Send me in your details and I will make sure you've got one so you can play along next week. There's actually three cards. We're just looking to complete one full house. And there is a Belfast 89 prize to whoever gets the full house first. So continuing with the latest batch of numbers, the first one out, 84, 69, 87, 5, 4, 11, 83, 52, 41, 38, 33, 68, 61, 45, 82,

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Moody Blues and Your Wildest Dreams. Giving that a little spin for Sharon this evening. So, how are you getting on? We're halfway through our bingo numbers. So we'll keep plowing on. The next number out is number 16. 36. 19. 78. 63. 2. 39. 7. 37. 26. 58. 15. 14. 57. 21.

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1: So the final look with me for the latest weather forecast. There's going to be cloud tonight. There's going to be breezy, windy, and there's going to be outbreaks of rain. Some of it going to be heavy. Tomorrow we're looking at variable amounts of cloud with bright spells and the odd light scattered shower. The outlook through until Sunday, rather unsettled, with showers or longer spells of rain at times, but it's balanced by some drier and brighter interludes.
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1: With showers or longer spells of rain at times, but it's balanced by some drier and brighter interludes.
0: Wednesday Drive Time on Belfast 89 with Mervyn.

of the classics all the time. It's Belfast 89. My Brother Jack. So if you just tuned in, welcome along. It's Wednesday Drive Time with Mervyn. We are in the middle of our bingo. We've only two sets of numbers to go. Next number out of the little machine is 76. 9. 64. 30. 88. 75. 20. 27. 81. 65. 22. 51. 49. 59. 53.

guess what, guess what, guess what? Oh, Glenn, be quiet a minute. Two people have phoned up and had their numbers checked, and they are calling Full House. But I wonder who called House the earliest. Oh, we'll let it go for a wee minute or two.

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4: Oh yes, we've got a winner. We've got a winner. I will reveal all after this guy here, who you might know.

chosen by my producer, Kirkpatrick. I'm Bob Dylan. Anyway, before we say who won the bingo this week, I've heard from Joe and Dolores. I think it's Dolores has written in. And the woman is in tears. She is a broken woman. And she says, I was so close this week. And her little heart is just pounding out. Her tears are rolling down her cheeks. And she says, I love the bingo. Anyway, Dolores is always next week. And you see those tears running down your cheeks? You see, if you rub those tears into your cheeks, you get a lovely wee fresh bloom up. You won't need to put on any makeup. So here, we had two people. A guy called WJ, who turns out to be William James. But he says, call me Willie Jimmy. Willie Jimmy, evening to you. And also Jim in Newcastle. Now, Willie Jimmy called a full house. The last number he got was number 49. Jim in Newcastle, he called a full house. He called it on 65. And you know who called the earliest number? Yep, Jim down in Newcastle. Ooh, hey. Well done, Jim.

0: Here, what was I going to tell you? Oh, I. What was I going to tell you? I can't remember. I've written it down somewhere. Oh, why? Children can be really, really stupid. Like, I just got a phone call there, and all I heard on the other end is, Dad, what's a forklift? And I says, what's a forklift? Food, usually. Oh, they do ask the sort of stupidest questions. Anyway, gotta tell you what is happening on the radio tomorrow. After me tonight, though, it's Terry Milligan between 7 and 10. You'll have to keep him company. He's got loads of good tunes. I'm looking down what he's starting with. Mm-hmm. All good ones. Tomorrow morning, Mike Allen's off, so guess who's in the chair? Oh, you knew it was Shona Wilson. Ah, there you go. So she'll be serving up breakfast. Lisa Joyce and Billy are here between 10 and 12. Lisa J is on her own in the afternoon show tomorrow. I'm back for the final time between 4 and 7 for my Thursday drive time. And remember, at 6:30?
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0: And then Susan's here between 7 and 10. So that's all on your radio tomorrow.

Joe from Lisburn was on. He says, Mervyn, I thought you threw that show together. Oh, cheeky dog. He says, you talk about the radio and then Donald Summer sings. Yes, it's all planned out. Jim from Newcastle has reached out and he wants Dolores to have his prize. Jim, you are a gentleman through and through. And Dolores has just messaged saying, that is so, so kind. So Jim gave up his prize this week and I need to send it now to Dolores of Joe and Dolores fame. Oh, here, guess what? It's time for me to get out of here, head up the road, but I will be back tomorrow at 4 o'clock. I hope you can join me then. As I said, Terry's up after the 7 o'clock news. Thanks for your company today. It was really, really good fun. Thanks everybody who took part in the little competitions. And if you missed out on the bingo, oh, it'll be back next week. So here, look after yourselves. From me, very good night and bye-bye.

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2: From the Sky News Centre at 7, a former neo-Nazi with previous convictions for anti-Semitism has withdrawn as a Conservative candidate in local elections in Somerset next year. But Reform UK says it beggars belief that Joshua Bonehill Payne will advise the party on radicalisation instead. Labour peer Baroness Berger, who was the target of some of his abuse previously, has called his new role an insult. The Prime Minister's deputy, Louise Hay, says she must be listened to.
3: She was subject to the most horrific racially aggravated harassment, and she's spoken very powerfully about the trauma that she experienced. The judge said it was difficult to imagine a worse case of racially aggravated harassment.
2: A 35-year-old man's been remanded into custody after appearing at Forfar Sheriff Court charged with murdering a 9-year-old girl. Minnie Merriman was found with serious injuries at an industrial estate in Arbroath early on Monday. Police are describing a multiple stabbing in London's Covent Garden earlier as an isolated mental health related incident. Two men are still receiving treatment for injuries that are said not to be life changing or threatening. One woman's been arrested. The Met Police marksman who shot dead Chris Carver will not face disciplinary proceedings. A jury previously cleared Martin Blake of murdering the 24-year-old during a vehicle stop in 2022. Campaigners call it a disgrace, but the country's top officer, Sir Mark Rowley, welcomes the move.
4: It is unacceptable that if you're prepared to run towards danger, that you should have your life turned upside down for years and years of unacceptable scrutiny in a process that should take weeks, not years.
2: The Foreign Secretary said to have discussed Europe taking on a greater role in its own security in his first meeting with his American counterpart. They also talked about the Iran war. And Newcastle have announced the appointment of Matthias Jeisler as the club's new head coach. He replaces Eddie Howe, who quit last week. That's the latest. Cam Ho.

Okay, Terry Mulligan here, getting you underway, and many thanks to Mervyn for the last 3 hours of great music. He's back tomorrow on the Drive Time Show, tomorrow between 4pm and 7pm. Welcome along to a Wednesday evening, quite humid, 14 degrees here in the Belfast City. And Belfast City, well, you normally hear me saying on a Saturday afternoon, Belfast City's chock-a-block, absolutely packed, bunged, whatever way you want to put it. Well, put it like this, I was around the city centre there, well, I've been around for quite a lot today, but there are just literally about half an hour ago, and it's like about five or six Christmas Eves packed into one. It's great to see the buzz. There must be about 1,000 people outside the Kelly Cellars alone. The other night, of course, Madden's quite busy as well, quite busy around with the Dirty Onion, Black Box, all around there, Royal Avenue, all over the place, Deer's Head. And Madden's bar the other night, well, Ed Sheeran turned up unexpectedly. And naturally, they had to close the doors. So, I imagine he's probably going to be in Belfast city centre, probably maybe for the rest of this week. I have a funny feeling, just my intuition, that he's maybe going to make an appearance at the big rig at the City Hall. Okay, also, well, what other things can you do? Free entry at Custom House Square tomorrow night and Friday night. Acts such as Aslan, Ryan McMullen, Jason Abbey, Kemi Barnes, The Rapparees, and absolutely loads more. So that's Custom House Square tomorrow night and Friday night, free entry. So no doubt, probably with large crowds there as well. Okay, if you want to get in touch, I'll tell you how to give you the details.

Okay, if you'd like to get in touch this evening, several ways you can do that. You can phone in to the landline like Michael from Liverpool. Good to hear from him already. And 9023 8989, or if you prefer, you can drop me an email, emailstudio@belfast89.com, or send me a text or WhatsApp message, 07486 893 247. Just chatting to Mervyn earlier on about radio stations years ago, and back in the day, even before mobile phones, or people were able to text or WhatsApp and whatever, get in touch, and people had to do it, send in postcards, stamped address, envelopes, letters, and well, obviously radio presenters back in the end days usually, depending on the station, had a production team behind them, somebody that answered the phone, somebody that dealt with mail, and somebody who was the producer, maybe sat next door and sort of kept an eye on things as well. I'm sort of everything combined into one, and well, there's no letters or postcards or stamped address envelopes getting sent in. Okay, let's get underway in a moment with the fabulous Horslips.

Okay, that's the Horselips, Trouble with a capital T, getting us underway. And what have we got? 3 hours of great music in store. In the second hour, of course, going to play Guest of the Year. It is a great year. Going to give you facts and figures, and I want you to tell me what the year in question is. So that will be sometime in the second hour. Okay, say, great to see a great buzz around Belfast City Centre. It certainly is, and of course the large flag lasts up until Sunday. And just alone on Sunday and Monday, 350,000 people were in Belfast City Centre. Michael from LA, thank you for your message. That he says, your show is that good, you must have an enormous production team behind you. Well, Michael, if they're behind me, I can't see them. But all I have, well, the only company I have is two fans in the studio, and not physical fans, just two of those plug-in fans. But looking forward, Michael, to another show, and just can't believe how quickly the weeks are getting in. My goodness, as I say, before we know it, August will be over in the blink of an eye. But, Cian, we must take one day at a time. So, Great Northern Soul song coming up in a moment. And this is for all the taxi drivers out there, all the hard-working bus drivers, coach drivers, van drivers, well, delivery drivers, everyone. All working very, very hard at the moment. My own brother Ray, he'll be out taxiing tonight as well.

It's Tommy Lynn, and going to run away from you, and happened to see on social media, I think it was yesterday, the day before, that a certain bar owner, and still didn't look much happier, but he had his busiest Sunday in 26 years, he said. So that was Sunday. Okay, sometimes you might hear me talking about happy hour in bars and restaurants and hotels. Is it maybe at clubs as well? Is it a thing of the past? A certain bar in Belfast is this week is having live music, delicious cocktails, fresh pizza, a happy hour. That's right. The beer garden, outdoor games, and quiz night. All pints less than a fiver. 2-for-1 cocktails as well. Thursday 5 to 9:30. Friday 3 to 9:30, and Sunday 5 to 9:30. So, of course, they'll have their usual quiz on a Friday as well, and they've got some great entertainment lined up as well.

0: Okay, that's Mary Black. Past the point of rescue. You're listening to Terry Mulligan on your classic hit station, Belfast 89 FM. Ralph the Dog says, hi Terry, where was that bar? You were mentioning the promotions this week, thanks. It's actually a bar called the Tipsy Bird. It's actually in Ann Street. And Jim in Newcastle says, good evening, Terry. Jim in Newcastle tuned in for the duration. God help your brother out texting tonight in Belfast. Wouldn't do it for love nor money. Well, this the old saying, Jim, make hay when the sun shines. And a lot of parts of the city centre that you can't really get down or whatever. But nevertheless, taxi men, taxi drivers tonight, will, this particular week, should have a great week. No doubt about that.
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0: God's sakes, turn around.
1: Kenny Rogers in the first edition, Ruby, Don't Take Your Love to Town. And speaking of happy hours, Michael from LA says, the best happy hour ever started at 8 p.m. on a Monday evening in the world-famous Abercorn, served by a wonderful staff while being entertained by the likes of Barry Brent. I have to say, you're 100% right. They used to have a happy hour on a Saturday afternoon, which used to last about 2 hours. Well, 2 or 3 hours. But Michael, you're right. Monday evening was certainly great entertainer. Great entertainment, certainly was. And of course, our own Trevor Kelly would have been in the Abercorn as well. My own late father used to work there, head barman, head waiter as well. And certainly it was the place to be. With hindsight, now whenever it was closing, if anyone had of had a few pound and bought it over, you think with the visitors, tourists coming into Belfast now and having good cabaret, good entertainment, it certainly would have been a gold mine, no doubt about that there. Let me see. Jim, yes, I will check that out for you. Good to hear from you, Jim. Normally, Jim sends me a message, sunny Newcastle. Not in December, obviously, but normally it's sunny Newcastle. And, okay, you're listening to Terry Mulligan here in Belfast 89 with you right up until 10 o'clock. Lots of great music in store. Got some little stories as well. In the second hour, I'm going to play Guest of the Year, and it is a great year. No clues yet so far, but let's see as we get closer and closer to the top of this particular hour.

That's the Dubliners and the Pogues, the Irish Rover, and Michael from LA. Yes, you mentioned there about happy hour. Back in the day, a lot of bars maybe had happy hours back then, but certainly few and far between now. Okay, let's have a look at the weather update. This evening, a cloudy and breezy evening with outbreaks of rain, some heavy at first, clear spells overnight with showers mostly easing, but some will continue to feed into the north coast. Maximum temperature dropping down to 10 degrees. Tomorrow there will be variable amounts of cloud with bright spells and the odd light scattered shower. Light winds and a maximum temperature getting up to a high of 18 degrees. Outlook for Friday to Sunday, rather unsettled with showers or longer spells of rain at times, but also some drier and brighter interludes.

That's a Who and Can Explain. That's for the Sheer Beer Scooter Club and Patrick Maxwell and all the gang. They very kindly gave me one of their t-shirts very recently. And Jim Dunn in Newcastle says, Terry, I remember the Abercorn in the early 80s, maybe 81 or 82, on a Saturday afternoon, bluffing our age as 18 years old. And then going to the King Arthur Maud night across the street. Fantastic times. Certainly one thing, the King Arthur, the entertainment hall, was absolutely huge. My goodness, it certainly was. But of course, I remember my uncle telling me he worked there many, many years ago. It was known as the Boom Boom Rooms back then. Quite a lot of years ago. But certainly Belfast, Jim was absolutely buzzing then, and certainly great memories. My own two brothers were actually mods as well. My brother Jared used to ride a scooter. And I remember one time my father, he worked in the aircraft factory shorts. Got up this morning and for work. I don't remember even my dad ever taking a day off sick, as I say. He very, very conscientious. But I got up this morning and went out, the car wouldn't start, and didn't know what to say, and my own brother Jared happened to come down the stairs, and my dad mentioned him, and he said, look, no problem, I'll take you in the scooter. So he took my dad on the scooter.

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There was something on or something, and they were all cheering and waving. Certainly, I think my dad, for those few seconds, felt like a local celebrity. But that's what happened. His car wouldn't start, and my brother Joe took him to work on his back of a scooter.

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I'm on my way. Just after 8 already. Can't believe time's absolutely flying. Say, in the second hour, we're going to play Guess the Year, give you facts and figures. I want you to tell me what the year is in question. Playing music from that particular year as well.

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That's Super Tramp. 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All your classics you're going to hear on Belfast Daily and NFM. 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Jim says, Terry, I knew your brother Ger from them days. We probably cheered him on that day outside the City Hall. LOL. I took my mum one time into the Abercorn on a Saturday afternoon. All my mod mates loved her, but 1 hour was enough for her. We were mad. It's funny the way when somebody mentions a particular place or a particular song or a particular thing, it triggers memories for people, and certainly sounds of it. Great times, Jim.

Okay, that's status quo and margarita time. Okay, this tomorrow night and Friday night down at the Maritime Mile, the Titanic Quarter. There's entertainment on. You've got street food, art, gifts, and a bar, live music and percussion by Bang Bike, and free admission. So if you're looking to do something somewhere outside the city centre, take yourself down to Hamilton Dock around their Titanic Quarter, and there's entertainment on, stalls, arts and craft, and various things to do and see.

That's a lyric called Morning Show, big hit in the Northern Soul Circuit, and Wade in the Water. The only clue I'm going to give you about the guest the year in question, of course, was the first commercial Concorde flight took place in this particular year. I'm coming to you just heading into the second hour very shortly.

It's a great Harry Nielsen and everybody's talking. And way back in the day, of course, you didn't have social media and all that when he was around, and didn't really do much promotion for himself. Didn't tour either, but was still a star, no doubt about that. Michael Mele says, not only was there a happy hour on a Monday night, this is the Abercorn, you go in for half price. When we didn't have half price tickets, you told the doorman, they were left at home. They looked at you and mumbled, go on.

0: Some people having a good guess here already. No, we haven't even started yet, so if you just hold back, that was just a little clue I put out there. But if you can just save your answers until we actually get started. Okay, some music to take me up to the top of the hour. The Sky News at 8 o'clock. After that, the second hour, of course, we'll get into the guest of the year very shortly into the second hour. And then, of course, I'm still with you right up until 10 o'clock.
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1: From the Sky News Centre at 8, a man who served time in prison for anti-Semitism has pulled out of the race to become a Tory councillor. Instead, Joshua Bonehill Payne has been made an advisor to the Conservative leader on tackling radicalisation. Reform UK says that beggars belief. A man's appeared in court charged with murder following the death of a 9-year-old girl found injured in Arbroath. Her family have called her absolutely incredible and beautiful. Stevie Shillinglaw reports.
2: Minnie Merriman died in hospital after being discovered just after midnight on Monday at the Elliott Industrial Estate. She's from West Yorkshire and is believed to have been camping with her family. It's understood she knew the man who this afternoon appeared in the dock accused of her murder. Christopher Rice, who's 35 and from Wakefield, made no plea and was remanded into custody. He's due to appear again within 8 days.
1: Police are treating the stabbing of 4 men in central London as a mental health-related incident. 2 of those hurt are in hospital with injuries described as not life-threatening. A woman's been arrested. A watchdog has dropped disciplinary proceedings against the police officer who fatally shot Chris Carber. Martin Blake was cleared of murdering the 24-year-old when officers tried to stop his car in 2022 in South London. The IOPC stopped pursuing the case following a government decision to change regulations around police use of force. Temi Mwale from the Justice for Chris Carber campaign says that's a worrying move.
3: It's clear, as there's never been a successful murder prosecution, there's very rarely even unlawful killing verdicts at inquests, that this country is unwilling to really hold police accountable when they use lethal force and when they take people's lives.
1: 100,000 people have put their names down for a ride in a robo-taxi in London, and the cars have now got their minicab licences. Passengers could be picked up later this summer. And Matthias Jeisler has been confirmed as the new manager of Newcastle United. He joins from Saudi club Al Ahly. That's the latest. I'm Cam.

It's a Little River Band getting us underway in the second hour. Terry Milligan here with you right up until 10 o'clock. And Glenn Shorrock on vocals there. Little River Band had two different vocalists. And another one was John Farnham. You might remember his song from the 80s, Year of the Voice. And DJ Comper, I knew from years ago, Harry McGavick, was a boxer many, many years ago. And he actually brought John Farnham over from Australia when that big, big hit came out. Harry, of course, I think had the distinction of being one of the first people here to bring karaoke machines into here. And certainly great compere when it came to boxing. I actually started myself off. Happened to be over at his house one time in the Ravenhill Road. He had his own studio and all out in the back garden. Brought me out and we're trying some stuff out and done a bit of voice work and played a bit of music, and that was him. He started me off doing compared boxing shows, done mixed martial arts shows as well, and certainly very sadly no longer with us, passed away not that long ago. Okay, we're heading up to the guest of the year, and but first of all I'll give you the details how to get in touch. Okay, talking about Harry McGavagher, he's also known as the Big Bopper. Okay, if you want to get in touch, you can phone in to the landline 9023 8989, or if you prefer, you can drop me an email. Just email the studio at belfast89.com, or you can send me a text or WhatsApp message 07486 893 247, 07486 893 247. What can I tell you about this year? Apart from telling you again, it was a great year for music. 24 artists had multiple top 10 entries this year. I think, out of all the artists, of course, I think ABBA had certainly had the best year. And the UK charts were based on physical sales. That means that if you liked a song, you had to go out and buy it on a 45 single. Pop, disco and Eurovision winning songs were particularly influential, reflecting the era's musical trends. So maybe not much of a help so far, but let's get underway with the first song. This is actor-singer Paul Nicklas.

As Paul Nicholas dancing with the captain, and from the particular year, guess the year we're playing at the moment. And Patsy says, "Hi Terry, the year." The answer is, I'm not going to mention the year yet, Patsy, but I'll come back. I was given 3 first edition stamps for my birthday that year, but can I find them now? So Patsy having a go. Paddy, getting in touch. Let's just say you're very, very close. We also got in touch as well. Jim on the roll of honour. Ed and Kit, very, very close as well. Katrina having a go as well. So several more clues, of course, coming up very, very shortly. London punk rock band The Damned played their first gig, opening for the Sex Pistols. They released The New Rose, the song, the first single marketed as punk rock. Sex Pistols played the first of 2 influential concerts in Manchester. And of course, the Sex Pistols appeared on the TV show then, and they used swear words live on Bill Grundy's ITV show. The song from the Christmas number one from the year before spent a couple of weeks at number one in this particular year. This was a great year also for 10cc.

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It's Jimmy James and the Vagabonds and playing guest of year, but what is year we're looking for? And in this particular year, there was a heat wave for five consecutive days. From the 26th of June, the temperature exceeded 95 degrees Fahrenheit. On the 3rd of July in Cheltenham, the temperature peaked at 96.6 Fahrenheit. The drought was at its most severe in the southwest parts of England for 45 days with no rain in July or August. But what is the year in question? Next song I'm going to play was a big hit big hit for the Bay City Rollers. Big hit in the decade before for Dusty Springfield. And after the Bay City Rollers, the big hit in the next decade for the band Annie Lennox and the Tourists.

That's a Bay City Rollers. I only want to be with you, but what is the year in question? Ed and Kat getting on the Roll of Honour and saying nobody using Google here. They also says, is Big Bopper still alive? Very sadly passed out that way last year, but he certainly was. He gave me a great helping hand, certainly started me off doing compern and then went on to do discos, whatever. Bought my first pair of speakers of him. They were actually called opera speakers, absolutely amazing, and a microphone. He said to me, would you fancy doing a boxing show? And I think it was a bit of bravado, and I said, yeah, of course I'd try anything. 2 weeks later, he phoned me up and he says, I'm putting you on the spot. And he started off doing my own boxing show, comparing it. After that, they say the rest is history. But sadly, they say no longer with us. Let me see who else is on the Roll of Honour. Patsy on the Roll of Honour as well. Wilson Hannah getting in touch. Security Man says, good evening, Terry, from Wilson Security Man. We're playing Guest of the Year at the moment, Wilson. And let me see. Jim getting on the Roll of Honour as well. Who else? Paddy in Belfast getting on the Roll of Honour. The Bean Eater getting on the Roll of Honour as well, says Terry. I reckon it gives me the year. I remember a fella in school telling me he had the now famous Sex Pistols album. Had never heard of punk before, but soon found out how good this new music was.

That song gave Shawty Whatty their only number one, Under the Moon of Love, but for what, from what year? Of course, if you happen to be going to the movies this year, some films you could have seen The Omen, Bugsy Malone, The Pink Panther Strikes Again, Jaws, One Flew Over the Cuckoo's Nest, and Disney's The Jungle Book. Let's have a quick look at the weather update and then go back into the next song again. A cloudy and breezy evening with outbreaks of rain, some heavy at first, clear spells overnight with showers mostly easing, but some will continue to feed into the north coast. Minimum temperature dropping down to 10 degrees. Tomorrow there will be variable amounts of cloud with bright spells and the odd light scattered shower, light winds, and a maximum temperature tomorrow getting up to a high of 18 degrees.

Big hit for Smokey and a real favourite with fans, especially if you play that at a party, wedding, or disco and has everybody singing along. They might necessarily sing those same words, but nevertheless, it certainly lifts you. Okay, if you happen to be driving in this year, I'm looking for the production of the Hillman Imp Ends. British Leyland launches its new Rover SD1. Ford launches the Fiesta, and Ford Cortina Mark IV is launched as well. Lawrence, getting in touch, he's on the Roll of Honour. Michael from LA, he says, I'll put my shirt on, and he gives me the year. Well, you can take your shirt back off again, Michael, if you want. And Bean Eater say, I'll come back to you about that message as well. Paddy in Belfast on a Roll of Honour. George Dodson says, first year at Orangefield Boys Secondary School, summer in my granny's caravan in Walker's Sight in Malayle. So there you go. Isn't it great that songs are a particular year that you play on the radio, trigger memories in people? Okay, Rod Stewart was supposed to play a gig at Fairview Resort last night in Niagara Falls. Of course, the gig was cancelled because there was something wrong with the landing gear on the plane. So he has scheduled it for March 2027. So he's still continuing to go on. There's no doubt about that. They're not slowing down at all. This was a great year for Rod as well. But what is the year I'm looking for?

0: Great year for Rod Stewart, song there, I Don't Want to Talk About It, and the Bean Eater, the song that you mentioned, Pete Wingfield, 18 with a Bullet, was in the year before our own Guest of the Year, the answer to Guest of the Year. I certainly will play that song, get into the third hour. It's a great song, and no doubt about that.
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0: nasty.
1: That's Gallagher and Lyle, Heart on My Sleeve. But what is the year in question? And they've been either getting in touch. I certainly will play it going into the third year. Okay, Brotherhood of Man won the Eurovision Song Contest this year. It was the best-selling song of the year. That will be coming up very shortly. This was a great year for this soul singer as well, Lou Rawls, You'll Never Find.

That's Lou Rawls and You'll Never Find. And this particular year, when we come to sport, Southampton beat Man United 1-0 to win the FA Cup. Liverpool won the clinch their ninth Football League title. They also won the UEFA Cup for the second time, beating Club Brugge KV. And Rag Trade won the Grand National, beating Red Rum. So what's the year I'm looking for? And this next one stayed at number one for about 6 weeks. It was, of course, the Eurovision Song Contest winner, Brotherhood of Man, Save Your Kisses for Me.

Okay, and that's the best-selling single of the year, Save Your Kisses for Me, Brotherhood of Man. And regarding the Rod Stewart song, back in the day, physical 45 singles, sometimes you had a double A-side. That song, I Don't Want to Talk About It, was a double A-side with the first cut as the deepest. And Kat says, I have that single in here somewhere. And also regarding the football, Bobby Stokes was a mile offside. Let me see, Gail getting in touch. Good evening, Terry. Didn't realise the time. Nearly home for me. For goodness sake, don't be encouraging our Michael. Let him keep his shirt on. Too late in the evening for that carry-on. Good to hear from you, Gail. And, well, going to give you the year in question. The year, of course, was 1976. Next song was the first new number one of this particular year.

out of all the artists and the bands, of course, ABBA had the best year. 4 top 10 hits, 3 number ones. That there was one of them. Okay, 1976 was the year. Andre, I'll come back to you just heading into the second hour. Bit of music from Barry White to take us up to Sky News at the top of the hour. After that, I'm back with the third and final hour of music.

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1: From the Sky News Centre at 9, Reform UK and Baroness Berger are questioning why a withdrawn Conservative council candidate has been given a role advising the party. The Labour peer was the victim of anti-Semitic abuse that saw Joshua Bonehill Payne jailed previously. He was due to stand in Somerset next May. Yesterday, Tory leader Kemi Badenoch defended selecting him.
2: He is someone who has shown contrition for his crimes, has been rehabilitated and is spending every day working to solve the very problem which he knew he had caused previously. He's going up and down the country training people, and the Conservative Party believes in second chances.
1: A man's been remanded into custody after appearing in court charged with the murder of 9-year-old Minnie Merriman in Arbroath. 35-year-old Christopher Rice didn't enter pleas. The girl was found with serious injuries at an industrial estate early on Monday. A mass stabbing in London's Covent Garden this lunchtime is being treated as an isolated mental health incident. Four men were hurt, with two still in hospital with injuries that are described as not life-threatening or changing. A 47-year-old woman's been arrested. A man accused of killing a Scottish woman and disposing of her body in a suitcase has appeared in court in Athens. Elizabeth Jane Ross, who was 38, had been working in the city with the refugee support group since June. The suspect is reported to be Sharif Ahmadzai, a 26-year-old Afghan boxer, although this hasn't been confirmed by authorities. Our correspondent Conor Gillies is in the Greek capital.
3: He's also facing claims that he stole more than €10,000 from the victim's bank accounts using her bank cards.
1: He's due to appear again tomorrow. John Swinney says he's focused on delivering a mandate. He says the SNP won comprehensively in May's Scottish Parliament election. His predecessor as First Minister, Nicola Sturgeon, accused the campaign of lacking vision. And as expected, Matthias Yeisler has been appointed as Newcastle's new head coach. The German replaces Eddie Howe. That's the latest. I'm Cam

It's Christy Murgat is on her way in the third and final hour, Ordinary Man. And Andrea, any particular song, get back to me if you want to. Let me see. Michael from LA, Gail is encouraging you to put your shirt back on. So she says, anyway. And Michael from LA says, now I can float up to my comfortable bed, nice and relaxed, in about 3 hours' time. Yes, Michael, I've got seen that message there. Okay, if you want to get in touch, here's several ways you can do it. Just in case you're a first-time listener. If you are, where have you been? Okay, if you want to get in touch, several ways, you can phone into the landline 9023-8989. Or if you prefer, just drop me an email, emailthestudio@belfast89.com. Or you can send me a text or WhatsApp message, 07486-893-247. 07486-893-247. In the last hour of the year, of course, guess the year we had, the year was 1976, and the Bean Eater mentioned about a particular singer, great song, which was from the year before, and it certainly was a one-hit wonder, great song. This is the song.

That's a classic from Pete Wingfield on your classic hit station, Belfast 89 FM. That song featured in the soundtrack, Lock, Stock and Two Smoking Barrels. Great song, it certainly is. Pete Wingfield. Michael from LA is a great supporter of the Rainbow Factory, and one of the drama students, Sean, I got in touch with me the other day. They have a new musical which started last night. It's called Newsy, N-E-W-S-I-E, and all the drama students, that do great work around there, put on great plays, great pantomimes. And all week, the shows start at 7:30. There's an afternoon show on Saturday afternoon, 2:30, and then that's the matinee show, and then the night show, 7:30, wraps up on Saturday. So go along, support them, and that's in College Square North. So Michael from LA, he's a great supporter, has been to some of the shows, and I think he certainly deserves a mention for that. And a song, this is a song from one of the musicals, especially for Michael.

Especially for all the drama students around in the Rainbow Factory there. And Michael from LA does go along to some of his shows. I know that for a fact. And well done, Michael, for supporting him. Andrea, good to hear from you. Wilson, Hannah, I'll get back to you again very shortly. At the moment, temperature-wise, 14 degrees here in Belfast City Centre at the moment. And, of course, we'll have the weather update on the half hour. Weather updates on the half hour every hour.

0: It's a fabulous Kenny Rogers and Daytime Friends. Something that maybe not heard a lot on the radio. Great song, nevertheless. Speaking of love, speaking of lovers, we'll have our love spot around about 9:45. One or two love songs. I haven't decided is there going to be two. I'll keep you in suspense. But let's go into a short ad break and come back with you two.
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Tune to B.B. King, When Love Comes to Town. And Michael from Melee, Gail says, Terry, you have our Michael spoiled rotten. I'm but sure he's worth it. Let me see who else got in touch. I think some of these love songs are getting people all loved up. Jack the Hat says, you're playing a blinder. Could you please play Bob Seger, the famous final scene, and give a big shout out to Kathleen, who I love so much. Cheers. Okay, we've got some coming up very, very shortly from Bob Seger. And, okay, Jack the Hat, good to hear from you this evening. Can't believe how quickly the time's going. Almost 9:30, my goodness. Say, love song, run about 9:45.

update. Cloudy and breezy evening without breaks of rain, some heavy at first. Clear spells overnight with showers mostly easing, but some will continue to feed into the north coast. Minimum temperature 10 degrees, and tomorrow there will be variable amounts of cloud with bright spells and the odd light scattered shower, light winds, and maximum temperature getting up to a high of 18 degrees.

Okay, big hit for Elton John, Kiki D, Don't Go Breaking My Heart. That was out in the, should have played that in the Guest of the Year, but that's what I mean. For Golden Hours or Guest of the Year, you could play 3 hours of music from a certain year and still not put enough songs and manage to get enough

songs in. I don't know why I started TikTok a while back, but just put up simple things regarding, say, maybe to do with music or whatever. And I put up a plaque. This has got to do with Wigan Casino. When it started, of course, when it finished, Wigan Casino, of course, home of Northern Soul Music. And you wouldn't believe it, 3,912 views. It's hard to believe, but there you go. Simple thing. But I just put them up, and if people want to look at them, listen to them, and certainly they're more than welcome. But I don't really have much time to be on social media. I say I would need about 10 days in the week.

That's the Specials in Ghost Town on your classic hit station, Belfast 89 FM. Lauren says, two and a half hours gone on a flash. Great stuff. Those, it means my night flew into. Cheers and safe home. Good to hear from you, Lawrence. One song to take me nicely up to the love song, and it is from Yvonne Elliman. Great song, and love me.

That's Yvonne Elliman, Love Me Please. And Ronnie and Angie, good to hear from you. Good to hear from Sinead on the phone. Good to hear from Paul on the phone as well. Tomorrow, of course, another day of the Big Fla, International Showcase and Reception, Global Performances and Cultural Exchange, celebrating Irish music's worldwide connections. A major concert, Ebb and Flow at the Ulster Hall, brings together the Ulster Orchestra and BBC Radio Ulster with guests like Una Monaghan, Donal O'Connor, Duke Special and more for an evening of Northern traditions across the city. The gig rig at City Hall continues, free daily music and fringe venues host street sessions, food markets and Achilles. Okay, our love song now, our under the cover song, love song, and just the one song tonight. It is a beautiful song. Sit back, just take it in, just relax.

That's tonight's love song, Downhill, Sometimes When We Touch, beautiful song. Michael from LA says, you're a quiet, humble genius, as well as the Rainbow Factory. I'd also like to add, I wish Tim Rice would come back. I said before, the night we seen him in the Ulster Hall, we knew we were in the company of incredible greatness. I don't think, Michael, I could be compared in the same context as Tim Rice, but you've certainly given me a laugh, no doubt about that. Okay, following me after 10 o'clock Sky News, we'll have the jukebox. I'll take it right through to the breakfast show tomorrow morning. Shona Wilson is on the breakfast show tomorrow morning. She's in from 8 a.m. until 10 a.m. with 2 hours of great music. 10 a.m. until 12 midday, we've got the mid-morning gang, Lisa Flavelle, Billy the Kid and Lady Joyce. 12 o'clock to 2 o'clock, we've got the Jukebox Lunch. 2 o'clock to 4 o'clock, the afternoon show with Lisa J. 4 o'clock until 4 p.m. till 7 p.m., Drive Time Show, Mervyn's back. And 7 p.m. until 10 p.m., 3 hours of great music with Susan Gillen. So certainly lots to keep you company.

That's Canadian singer-songwriter Gordon Lightfoot, and if you could read my mind. Very sadly, before he passed away, he was doing concerts in Canada, and he noticed quite a lot of more younger and younger people coming to his concerts. But they actually being fed a diet of Gordon Lightfoot, obviously, by their parents, and he was certainly glad that his music was starting to bridge all sorts of age gaps. Okay, Michael from LA says, "May I wish a certain young lady a very pleasant good night." That, of course, would be Gail, just in case somebody thinks that you're wishing me a good night, Michael. But just a first-time listener. Okay, that's nearly it from me. Many thanks for your company tonight. I certainly have thoroughly enjoyed it. And many thanks for having a go at Guest of the Year. Certainly never worry if you don't get questions right, teasers right, or anything. It's all about taking part and having a bit of fun, a bit of lightheartedness. And we certainly need a lot more of that. Whatever you're doing, enjoy the rest of your evening and enjoy the rest of your week.

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1: From the Sky News Centre at 10, a former neo-Nazi with previous convictions for anti-Semitism has withdrawn as a Conservative candidate in local elections in Somerset next year. But Reform UK says it beggars belief that Joshua Bonehill Payne will advise the party on radicalisation instead. Labour peer Baroness Berger, who was the target of some of his abuse previously, has called his new role an insult. The Prime Minister's deputy, Louise Hay, says she must be listened to.
2: She was subject to the most horrific racially aggravated harassment, and she's spoken very powerfully about the trauma that she experienced. The judge said it was difficult to imagine a worse case of racially aggravated harassment.
1: A man has appeared in courts charged with murdering a 9-year-old girl from West Yorkshire in Arbroath. Minnie Merriman died from injuries she was found with at an industrial estate early Monday morning. A woman has been arrested after four men were stabbed in Covent Garden in central London earlier today. Two have been discharged, while the injuries to the others are described as not life-changing or threatening. The police watchdog, the IOPC, has dropped disciplinary proceedings against the officer who fatally shot Chris Cabba. Martin Blake was cleared of murdering the 24-year-old during an incident in South London in 2022. Temi Mwale from the Justice for Chris Cabba campaign thinks it's a worrying move.
3: It's clear, as there's never been a successful murder prosecution, there's very rarely even unlawful killing verdicts at inquests, that this country is unwilling to really hold police accountable when they use lethal force and when they take people's lives.
1: A Cambridge University professor at the centre of a high-profile copying row has resigned, but he insists we shouldn't see that as an acceptance of the narrative surrounding him. It follows reports claiming Jason Arde had plagiarised parts of his PhD thesis. And Newcastle's head coach has been confirmed as Matthias Yeisler. The German is replacing Eddie Howe, who stepped down last week. That's the latest.

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I wonder if you're lonesome tonight. You know, someone said the world's a stage and each must play a part. Fate had me playing in love with you as my sweetheart. Act one was where we met. I loved you at first glance. You read your lines so cleverly and never missed a cue. Then came act two. You seemed to change. You acted strange. And why, I've never known. Honey, you lied when you said you loved me. And I had no cause to doubt you. But I'd rather go on hearing your lies than to go on living without you. Now the stage is bare, and I'm standing there with emptiness all around. And if he won't come back to me, then they can bring the curtain down.

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1: From the Sky News Centre at 11, FIFA's president has apologised over his plans to sell off the World Cup to private investors, but has also come out fighting. Gianni Infantino remains in his job, despite criticism of proposals which were scrapped last weekend. After talks with FIFA management in Morocco, Infantino has admitted mistakes were made, but Sky's Rob Harris says he's taken aim at critics too.
2: FIFA tonight both shown contrition for launching this attempted World Cup sell-off venture, but also at the same time launching a stinging attack, going on the fight back to the world, saying they'll not tolerate any attacks on its integrity, good governance and due process.
1: Reform UK and Baroness Berger are questioning why a withdrawn Conservative Council candidate has been given a role advising the party's leader. The Labour peer was the victim of anti-Semitic abuse that saw Joshua Bonehill Payne jailed previously. A man has been remanded in custody after appearing in court charged with the murder of a 9-year-old girl in Arbroath. Minnie Merriman died from serious injuries she was found with at an industrial estate early on Monday. 35-year-old Christopher Rice didn't enter any pleas. A Scottish man on the UK's most wanted list has been arrested in Spain. John Rocks was picked up in Madrid on Saturday. He's been questioned over alleged sexual offences between 2012 and 2022. The new Foreign Secretary has been pressed over his previous criticism of President Trump following a meeting with America's Secretary of State in Washington, D.C.
3: In fact, they didn't come up today. We had a very productive 90-minute conversation in which we talked about, yes, about Iran, but about how we can stand shoulder to shoulder with Ukraine against Russian aggression.
1: Ed Miliband Band has described the UK and US as the closest of allies. The Foreign Secretary thanked Marco Rubio for a warm, productive meeting. And Matthias Jeister has been appointed as Newcastle's new head coach. The German replaces Eddie Howe, who stepped down from the job last week. That's the latest. I'm Johnny Freeman.

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1: From the Sky News Centre at midnight, FIFA's management say they have full confidence in the organisation's president following crisis talks in Morocco. Gianni Infantino is remaining in post after facing criticism for plans to sell off the World Cup to investors, which were later scrapped. The head of football's governing body has apologised for mistakes made in an open letter, which Sky's Rob Harris has been reading.
2: It is important to stress that although mistakes were made, everything was done in full compliance with the FIFA regulatory framework. So this is trying to say, yes, it looked bad, but we did nothing wrong.
1: A Conservative candidate with previous convictions for anti-Semitic abuse has withdrawn from next May's council elections in Somerset. Joshua Bonehill Payne will instead advise the party on radicalisation, something Reform UK says beggars belief. A woman's being questioned by police after four men were stabbed in Covent Garden in central London yesterday. Two have been discharged, while the injuries to the others are described as not life-changing. A raft of new mental health centres are to open in libraries, banks and other high street locations across England. The government has also announced more people in a crisis will be given specialist care in dedicated mental health emergency departments. The Prime Minister says it will be a lifeline for thousands. Brian Dow from the charity Rethink says it's a step in the right direction.
3: The six pilot sites that we've seen tested over the last year or so have had incredibly promising results. I think now the key thing for us to do is to accelerate that process, get these working in all parts of the country so that people actually get the care that they need.
1: The new Foreign Secretary and his US counterparts have discussed Europe taking on a greater role in its own security during their first meeting. Ed Miliband and Marco Rubio also talked about the Strait of Hormuz and ensuring Iran never develops or obtains a nuclear weapon. And Newcastle's new head coach has been confirmed as Matthias Jeisler. The German is replacing Eddie Howe, who stepped down last week. That

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1: From the Sky News Centre at 1, FIFA's president has apologised over his plans to sell off the World Cup to private investors, but has also come out fighting. Gianni Infantino scrapped the proposals last weekend and has since received backing from FIFA's management after admitting mistakes were made. However, as Sky's Rob Harris explains, he's taken aim at critics.
2: FIFA tonight both shown contrition for launching this attempted World Cup sell-off venture, but also at the same time launching a stinging attack, going on the fight back to the world, saying they'll not tolerate any attacks on its integrity, good governance and due process.
1: A man has been charged, been remanded in custody after appearing in court charged with the murder of a 9-year-old girl in Arbroath. Minnie Merriman died from injuries she was found with at an industrial estate on Monday. A former neo-Nazi with previous convictions for anti-Semitism has withdrawn as a Conservative candidate in local elections in Somerset next year. But Reform UK says it beggars belief that Joshua Bonehill Payne will advise the party on radicalisation instead. Labour peer Baroness Berger, who was previously targeted by his abuse, has called the role an insult. The Prime Minister's deputy, Louise Hay, says she must be listened to.
3: She was subject to the most horrific racially aggravated harassment, and she's spoken very powerfully about the trauma that she experienced. The judge said it was difficult to imagine a worse case of racially aggravated harassment.
1: A woman is being questioned by police following a stabbing in Covent Garden in central London. Four people were injured yesterday, two have been discharged from hospital and two others have non-life-changing injuries. The new Foreign Secretary has described the UK and the US as the closest of allies. Ed Miliband has spoken after meeting his American counterpart Marco Rubio in Washington. And Newcastle's new head coach Matthias Yeisler says the club's ambition attracted him to the role. He's been announced as Eddie Howe's